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0: It's 6 o'clock. Good morning. I'm Cameron Clark. Today marks the 25th anniversary of 9/11. Nearly 3,000 victims of the terrorist attacks in America are being remembered at memorial events in New York City later. There will be 7 moments of silence for those who died at a ceremony at the World Trade Center, where the names of all the victims will be read aloud. Suju John was working in the North Tower and survived the attack. He says nobody understood what was happening at the time.
1: We thought it was a small commuter plane. No one even could, you know, in their wildest of dreams think that it would be a big jetliner, and the fact that even could be a terrorist attack, that somebody would intentionally fly a plane into those towers, was unimaginable.
0: The Taoiseach is to promise this morning to raise the point at which people pay the higher rate of tax in each of the next 4 budgets. Simon Harris will address day 2 of his party's political think-in in Gorey. Our political correspondent Sean Defoe reports.
2: The lack of any changes to the income tax bans in last year's budget came back to haunt the government, with some ministers believing it led to the widespread support for fuel protesters. Today, Simon Harris will make an unusual multi-year commitment to income tax cuts. He'll tell Fine Gael senators and TDs he'll raise the threshold at which people pay the higher rate of tax in each of the next 4 budgets. That will start in October's budget, and a move that will be worth a few hundred euro a year to people who pay the higher rate of tax. He'll say the move is designed to give people more certainty about what they can expect from the government. Harris will also point to an increased focus on tackling crime and a commission of renewal for the Fine Gael party.
0: A son of Jerry the Monk Hutch has been remanded in custody after appearing in court on an organised crime charge. 37-year-old Jason Murphy, also known as Jason Hutch, was extradited from Spain yesterday. Shane Beattie reports.
3: Jason Murphy will appear before Cloverhill District Court again next Wednesday, the 17th of September, via video link. He was brought before a special late sitting of Dublin District Court after being returned from Lanzarote, where he'd been held since April. Mr. Murphy is accused of participating in or contributing to activities intended to facilitate the commission of a serious crime by a criminal organisation or any of its members. These actions are alleged to have taken place at an unknown location between April 2016 and September 2021. He was unrepresented in court because of the solicitor's strike over legal aid reforms, telling the judge he'd been unable to obtain representation. The court heard he made no reply when charged. He was remanded in custody and has yet to indicate a plea.
0: The price of a barrel of Brent crude oil has risen by 6% in a day. The international benchmark now stands at nearly $108, driven by rising attacks on shipping in the Middle East. It's linked to Houthi rebels in Yemen seizing a Red Sea port and continued exchanges of fire between the US and Iran. The amount of money available to the typical household has barely increased in real terms in recent years, according to a new report. Task says median household disposable income rose by just €504 between 2020

0: role of the state, we have kind of middle of the pack disposable income inequality.
1: And Katie Taylor joined Westlife on stage for the first night of their Dublin residency. The band played the first of 13 nights in the Three Arena. The crowd broke into a chorus of Olé Olé as the Olympic boxer walked out on stage wearing a tricolour following her record-breaking fight last weekend. The boy band were the musical guest in Croke Park on Saturday ahead of her victory over Flora Pele. And that's your news at 4 minutes past six. Dublin's best.
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0: Brendan, coming up, you spotted something in yesterday's Apple announcement.
1: I did. That's on the way. First, though, something a little bit different for Brendan's bit. I won't lie. You know, the weird stories have dried up a little bit.
0: Have they?
1: So I'm creating my own.
0: Oh,
1: right?
0: Yeah, make the news. You are the news.
1: I am the news. So up first this morning, an English lesson.
0: Oh. I was only back to college a few minutes ago.
1: I know. Well, from college back to school, we've bumped you down. As I might have mentioned before, I take the stairs and work every morning. Right?
0: You do, yeah.
1: Something I started last year, right? So in the back corridor, there is a poster in work at the moment containing what I would refer to as AI slop. So some of the toilets at 98FM are being done up at the moment.
0: Oh, they're getting a bit of a zhuzh.
1: Yeah, a bit of a zhuzh. So there's posters up and about the place, right? Mm. Now, I'm not sure why this morning, but I've paid a bit more attention to one of the posters.
0: Oh, right.
1: And it said that the toilets are, and this is the quote, out of bounds. And then at 6 o'clock this morning, after like being out of breath, huffing and puffing up the stairs, I went, out of bounds. I haven't heard that phrase.
0: Out of bounds.
1: Since school.
0: Yeah.
1: It's a very school phrase.
0: It was big in the 90s.
1: You'd be like, that corridor is out of bounds.
0: Out of bounds.
1: Or that playground is out of bounds.
0: Mm-hmm.
1: So it got me thinking, what is a bound and where did the phrase come from?
0: Go on.
1: So I checked the dictionary.
0: Every day's a school day.
1: Online, of course. I'm not a Victorian child. The phrase out of bounds originates from mid-19th century sports to describe a ball or a player passing the physical lines marking the legal area of play.
0: Right.
1: The noun bound in this context comes from an old French word, bond, and medieval Latin bodina, meaning a boundary marker or limit. So when a ball went past these markers, it was literally out of bounds. Class dismissed.
0: All those years later, it's still being used.
1: I know, funny. Finally this morning, I cautiously welcome you to a world in which we step even closer to living in an episode of Black Mirror.
0: What's going on now? I can't take it.
1: Apple had its big show-off event yesterday, unveiled some new phones,
0: yeah.
1: AirPods and a watch.
0: There's a flip phone.
1: That's its big shiny new thing,
0: yeah.
1: is the flip phone, right?
0: Flip phone's making a comeback. Give me the pink Motorola Razr.
1: Yeah, hello, Moto. So they're calling that an iPhone Duo, and it's about the size of a passport, and you can flip it and whatever.
0: Yeah.
1: But the thing I want to bring your attention to this morning is a new feature that Apple calls Live Rewind.
0: Live Rewind.
1: Starting soon, your new Apple Watch, should you choose to purchase one, can listen to your live conversations and throw direct quotes back at you.
0: Oh my gosh.
1: The new AI-powered audio feature, it catches what they call ambient audio while it sits on your wrist. It analyzes it and produces summaries, highlights, and direct quotes.
0: What about the privacy, Brendan?
1: Apple says it could be helpful if somebody gives you directions and you forget what they've just said.
0: Okay.
1: They've also suggested it might be handy if you weren't paying attention when your boss asked you to do something. But you can imagine the amount of people that are going to be pulling a stunt like this.
3: Receipts, proof, timeline, screenshots.
0: I said what I said.
1: Yeah, and you said what you said. Because I'm going to play it back to you. So when activated, so it's something that you will have to turn on, Live Rewind will work with something called Recap. It'll actively take notes on conversations throughout your day and then offer up AI-generated summaries of what was said and what happened.
0: I don't like the sound of this, sorry. Like, you know, I know technology, it's great and everything, but this is a bit too far for me.
1: Do you know what I might say?
0: What?
1: They're already listening.
0: Yeah, no, I know that, but playing it back, then you can play it to other people. Ooh.
1: So, Apple says audio is not recorded, it's not stored, and it won't identify who's speaking.
0: Yeah, but you can
1: That's
0: identify.
1: Problematic. However, it suggests that you consider those around you where conversations might be private or sensitive.
0: Okay.
1: Live Rewind with Siri Recap is going to be available in test form before the end of the year. I don't know if we're getting it in Ireland. You know the way the EU rules now be quite strict.
0: I'm going to be looking at people's wrists now.
1: Yeah, and you know the way I've always been against an Apple Watch. If you see one on my wrist now soon, you'll know what's going on.
0: Why.
1: No, he's listening.
0: Why.
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1: Oh, I love it.
0: Grazie mille, Matchy Marco. And good morning to Elaine in Rohini. You're on 98 FM. Elaine, how are you?
4: All good. How are you?
1: Great. Thanks, Elaine. You're outside the school gate. Who's in the car with you?
4: Amelia and Robin.
0: Amelia and Robin. Good morning. Elaine, we believe you've been practicing all morning, Matchy Matchy.
4: All morning with the girls, yeah.
1: Oh, that's what we love to hear. And how's back to school going so far?
5: Good. Tiring.
0: There you go. Different strokes. Good and tiring, depending on who you ask.
4: Yeah.
0: How's it going for you, Elaine?
4: Yeah, the same. Good and tiring.
0: Good and tiring. Yeah, understand. Understand.
5: It's not tiring for me.
0: Say that again.
5: Not tiring for me.
0: Not tiring for you. Very good.
1: Full of energy.
0: Elaine, Amelia and Robin, who would you like to play Matchy Matchy with?
4: Yourselves, please.
0: Oh, thank you so much.
1: Brendan, you're up to

0: Let's try and get a win this morning. It's been quite a while. Okay, Elaine and Co, your first word, runny.
1: Nose.
0: Runny nose. Your second word, party.
1: Bag.
0: And your third word, free.
1: Freedom.
0: F-R-E-E. What'd you say?
1: Freedom.
0: Freedom.
2: No. Oh. No.
1: What one?
2: Free bag.
1: I think we'll go with freedom.
2: Yeah.
0: Okay. Okay, so we're going to go runny nose, party bag, and freedom. Are you guys happy to lock those in?
1: Yeah.
0: Let's lock them in. And Brendan will be returning momentarily from the soundproof booth. Well, well, well.
3: There was a little a blankie in the soundproof booth, so I think you can like have a nap, you know, on the way to or from school.
0: How lovely.
3: Yeah, I know.
0: Okay, Bren, your first word this morning, runny.
3: Runny egg.
0: Your second word, party.
3: Party. Oh. Party. Bag.
0: And your third word, free.
3: Free. Time.
0: Brendan, have you got a matchy-matchy with Elaine, Robin and Amelia in Rohini? Oh, guys, sadly not.
3: Sorry.
0: You did get one.
3: What
0: did
3: we
0: say? Party bag.
3: Oh, did we?
0: Yes.
3: Oh, great.
0: The guy said runny nose and freedom.
3: Freedom. Very good.
0: Guys, sorry we couldn't do it, but we'll send you out a goodie bag and we hope you have a fabulous day in school.
1: Thank you.
3: Thanks for playing, guys. Have a great day.
0: Bye-bye.
3: Bye. I'm happy with my ads. I love a runny egg.
0: You do.
3: I love a jammy egg. Do you know, kind of in between.
0: Yeah, with the soldiers.
3: Mm. Oh, delicious.
0: There's your lunch idea today. It wasn't to be this morning, but maybe you're listening and you might have matched three with our Brendan. Would you like to play Matchy Matchy tomorrow? 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
1: And we've got your chance to get your hands on some IMC cinema passes. 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
1: The Phoenix Park is completely shut to everyone until tomorrow evening for Trump's visit. Old Cabra Road inbound, it's backed up between Cabra Cross and Hanlon's Corner. And St. John's Road, the usual delays from Military Road to the Quays. You won't be late with 98.
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8: Live from the Dublin News Centre, I'm Emma Tyrrell. A son of Gerry the Monk Hutch has been remanded in custody after appearing in court on an organised crime charge. 37-year-old Jason Murphy, also known as Jason Hutch, was extradited from Spain yesterday. 98FM's Cameron Clark reports.
9: Jason Murphy will appear before Cloverhill District Court again next Wednesday, September 17th, via video link. He was brought before a special late sitting of Dublin District Court after being returned from Lanzarote, where he'd been held since April. Mr. Murphy is accused of participating in or contributing to activities intended to facilitate the commission of a serious crime by a criminal organisation or any of its members. These actions are alleged to have taken place at an unknown location between April 2016 and September 2021. The court heard he made no reply when charged. He was remanded in custody and has yet to indicate a plea. 98FM, first for Dublin News.
8: Today marks the 25th anniversary of 9/11. The names of the almost 3,000 victims will be read aloud at a memorial event in New York City later. Sujil John was working in the North Tower of the World Trade Center and survived the attack.
10: We thought it was a small commuter plane. No one even could, you know, in their wildest of dreams could think that it would be a big jetliner, and the fact that even could be a terrorist attack, that somebody would intentionally fly a plane into those towers, was unimaginable.
8: Protests are planned across Dublin this weekend as the US president lands in the capital. Demonstrators will gather at Ashtown Roundabout tomorrow morning, close to the Phoenix Park, which is closed to allow for the visit. A separate No Welcome for Trump protest will leave the Garden of Remembrance at lunchtime and march towards the Dáil. TD Ruth Coppinger says Ireland should not be rolling out the red carpet.
11: The Irish government states that it's opposed to a genocide that's taken place on Palestine, and yet it's rolling out the red carpet to the main funder of that genocide. And that's just not acceptable. This was meant to be a golf visit, by the way, which has now turned into a full state visit in reality.
8: The Taoiseach is to promise to raise the point at which people pay the higher rate of tax in each of the next four budgets. Simon Harris will tell his party's political thinking today that the move will start in October. It's expected to be worth a few hundred euro a year to people. The average number of applications for international protection has fallen from 53 per day to 32. Minister of State for Migration Colin Brophy says the decrease highlights the EU Migration Pact is working. It became fully applicable in June and is aimed at balancing border security, efficient asylum processing and solidarity among EU member states. And Westlife kicked off their 13-night run at the Three Arena last night with a special guest arriving on stage.
12: Ladies and gentlemen, Miss Katie!
8: Fresh from her Croke Park win, Katie Taylor walked out wearing a tricolour. The boy band was a musical guest at GAHQ last weekend ahead of the Brave Boxers' victory over Flora Pilly. And now you're up to date on 98.
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13: Good morning, I'm Philip Egan. Day one of the Solheim Cup is underway at the Netherlands, with Europe looking to regain the trophy against the USA. Liana Maguire is paired with Esther Henselite for the third match of the foursomes, and they'll be up against Andrea Lee and Lindy Duncan in the next few minutes. Charlie Hull and Lottie Wode are the top pairing for the Europeans, and they are taking on Nelly Korda and Alison Corpuz. Shane Larry's two shots off the lead, heading into day two of the Irish Open at Doombeg, where several players still have to finish their first rounds. Larry is 3 under par, 2 behind Joaquin Neiman. Defending champion Rory McIlroy's 1 under, Tom McKibben's 2 under, and Padraig Harrington's 1 over. Manchester United marked their return to the Champions League with a 4-0 win over Sabah of Azerbaijan last night.

0: good night all around, yeah.
1: The top of the table clash is the main attraction in the Premier Division tonight. 6 points separates leader Shamrock Rovers and second place St Pat's ahead of their meeting at Richmond Park. Elsewhere, Bohemians are away to Galway United, Drogheda host Sligo Rovers, Shelburne are at home to Derry City and Waterford face Dundalk. And Irina Sabalenka will take on Yelena Rybakina in the women's final at the US Open in New York. New world number one Rybakina came from a set down to beat American Coco Gauff, when defending champion Sabalenka won in straight sets against Jessica Pegula. To hear live commentary of the top of the table clash between St Pat's and Shamrock Rovers tonight, download the Go Loud app now.
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3: Bright and generally dry today with sunny spells and just the odd light shower. Highs of 20 degrees. Right now it's 12.
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1: Good morning, happy Friday. A bright, generally dry day with sunny spells. Just the odd light shower, which is good. Highs of 20 degrees today, which is nice, isn't it? Happy birthday if it is yours, the 11th of September. You are sharing it with actress Tara G.P. Henson. You'll know her from... the movie about the amazing women. Why can't I think of it?
0: Is it called The Women?
1: No.
0: Like a Man.
1: No, they work in NASA and they are the ones that get the spaceship. It's Hidden Figures.
0: Oh, she's
1: one of my favourite movies of all time. I love it. She's in that. I love her. She's 56 today. Ludacris is 49.
0: Yeah, yeah.
1: And he was...
0: I love Ludacris.
1: Like he's in the room.
0: Ludacris, I'm telling you, he's a great rapper.
1: He is.
0: Yeah.
1: Do that again.
0: Yeah.
1: And he was only in Dublin a mere, I'd say, 2 weeks ago. And he let us cross the road in LA once.
0: Oh, sorry. I'm talking about Ludacris. I said, how did I miss this? That's Ludacris.
1: No, I'm talking about Moby. Moby is 61 today.
0: Go on, Moby.
1: He played Kilmainham, of course, the other week and let us cross the road in LA one time when we were on our holidays. Lovely man.
0: Yeah.
1: It is international. Make your day bed.
0: Make your day bed.
1: Yeah. Make your bed day.
0: Oh, because I was like,
1: although
0: oh,
1: if you
0: wow.
1: have a day bed, you should
0: I
1: make
0: know,
1: that as
0: they're
1: well.
0: Actually really handy because you use them as a couch during the day and then a bed at nighttime.
1: Yeah, cozy.
0: Make your bed day, okay?
1: Make your bed day.
0: You see, I can't make the bed before I leave work because my husband's still
1: husband's
0: in it.
1: No, I make mine every morning.
0: Couldn't tell you last time I made my bed because he's always in the bed.
1: Because he's always in there, yeah. Yeah, fair enough.
0: I tell you now, coming up on the show this morning, we would love to give you a €500 flight voucher, send you off on your holidays, get a bit of winter sun over the next few months with our game, Who's Laughing Now? Now, to win that voucher, all you have to do is tell us what famous person is having a laugh.
1: We have had both male and female guesses. This is the first version of this game where normally people would be guessing all of the same gender.
0: Mm.
1: This one, we've got a mix. So all those incorrect guesses are on 98fm.com/laugh. They include Joel Dommett, Aisling B, Chris Tarrant and Anton Dubec.
0: Anton Dubec, who I always think really looks like Rob Brydon.
1: He does, yeah, they look the same.
0: So many guesses. Have a look there. And when you come up with a guess of your own, WhatsApp laugh and your name to 0877 98 98 98. Also, a little bit later, our Luke Thomas will be here doing a sprint for Screwfix. We've got your chance to win a €200 Screwfix voucher. 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
2: We've IMC cinema passes for you right now. If you share your little win with us, whatever that means to you, we'd love to hear it in a WhatsApp voice note. 0877 98 98 98. Maybe your little win is that you are off to Daily Mount later on tonight to see Annie Mac DJing.
0: Oh, go on.
2: As part of the last days of Daily Mount weekend.
0: It looked deadly. Was it Fontaines last night?
2: Yeah, one of the lads from Fontaines was DJing last night,
0: yeah,
2: as far as I know. Yeah, and Annie Mac is up tonight with Mango and Sally Cinnamon. Maybe your little win is that you are off to see Practical Magic 2 at the cinema this weekend.
0: Oh, I've been waiting 30 years for this.
2: You have. Or maybe your little win is like Jay's in Coolock.
3: It's almost like I'm going out me rocker. I finished my Christmas presents yesterday. All done and dusted. Yeah. All good. Happy days.
0: Jay, sorry. That is just peak organisation.
2: It's beyond organised.
0: Yeah.
2: I was going to say I haven't started, but that's a half a lie. There's something that I wanted to get a friend of mine last year. I didn't get it in time. I must have sent an email this year to be like, can you let me know when that comes in? Mm-hmm. That's as far as I've got.
0: Yeah,
2: and I think that's still loads.
0: You're making a start.
2: That's
0: but
2: loads.
0: Even if someone says to me in November that they have the Christmas shopping done, I say, well.
2: Very impressive.
0: Very impressive indeed.
2: We'd love to hear your little win. 0877 98 98 98. Reb, what is your little win?
0: And my little win is I met one of my friends for lunch yesterday and we went to the Pepper Pot in Powerscourt Townhouse.
2: I love the Pepper Pot.
0: I hadn't been for ages. I got the gorgeous halloumi and pear sandwich.
2: Bab.
0: And she got the non-vegetarian version with the bulgoon.
2: Lovely.
0: Yeah, so it was absolutely delicious. Delicious big pot of tea now.
2: Yeah.
0: And a good old natter.
2: That white bread is so fresh.
0: So fab.
2: It's like a doorstop, isn't it?
0: I don't know, is it rocket they put in with it as well? It's just so fresh.
2: It's lovely.
0: So fresh. So a gorgeous sandwich now over Thursday afternoon. Brendan, what is your little win?
2: My little win is that tomorrow night we are going to see these guys.
4: When you're looking like that.
2: I saw a couple of videos on Instagram when I woke up this morning from people who were there last night. Westlife kicked off the first of 13 nights at Three Arena.
0: Fair play to them.
2: I think we're just going to know every single word.
0: Yeah, so one of the girls in the office was saying she went last night and she said it was hit after hit.
2: She didn't know when
0: to go to the bathroom.
2: Yeah, I wouldn't say there will be a toilet break.
0: No.
2: No.
0: Don't drink liquids before.
2: No, don't take unnecessary journeys. I can't wait. I'm so excited.
0: Same. I haven't actually seen Westlife now for a good few years.
2: Same.
0: And yeah, just epic.
2: They're brilliant.
0: So good.
2: Yeah.
0: Swear it again.
2: I know. So
0: Mandy. Do you think they'll do Mandy?
2: I don't know. I must actually check the set list from last night and have a look. I wouldn't bet on Mandy now being played. Would you be devastated if
0: did
2: Mandy...
0: No, it was Boyzone that did Seasons in the Sun.
2: Oh, yeah.
0: Wasn't it?
2: I don't know.
0: Yeah, no, maybe it was Westlife.
2: I think they
0: both are fond of a cover, aren't they?
2: They do enjoy a cover.
0: Yeah, and I Believe in Angels.
2: Lovely. I'm assuming we're going to be beside each other tomorrow night.
0: Do you ever take a video at a concert and then the next day
2: you can't put it up?
0: You listen back. I was at my friend's wedding last week and I was videoing her first dance, you know, in cinematic mode, like a really lovely video for
2: them. Yeah,
0: and I'm crowing in the background.
2: You just can't
0: I sent her dub over that with the music, will you? Anyway, those are our little wins.
2: I've done a very quick scroll. I don't think Mandy makes the cut. I'm sorry to break the news.
0: Brendan's little win is that they won't be performing Mandy.
2: They do Mandy. Yeah, yeah, yeah.
0: Another little win for me.
2: Scott English cover. Who's Scott English?
0: Not sure. Okay, well, we can't wait to see Westlife perform Mandy and I also ate a sandwich. What is your little win this morning? It really can be anything. We would love to hear from you on 0877 98 98 98. Oh, Mandy.
2: Oh, Mandy.
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1: The Phoenix Park is completely closed to everyone because of Trump's visit. There's a kilometre-long queue on Knockmaroon Hill heading towards Chapel is a main street, so try and avoid if you can. And the South Circular Road southbound is busy from Cunningham Road to St John's Road. You won't be late with 98.
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3: Good morning, I'm Emma Terrell. A son of Jerry the Muncutch has been remanded in custody after appearing in court on an organised crime charge. 37-year-old Jason Murphy, who's also known as Jason Hutch, was extradited from Spain yesterday. Today marks 25 years since the 9/11 terrorist attacks in New York, Virginia and Pennsylvania in the US. At least 18 Irish citizens were among the 2,977 people who died. The amount of money available to the typical household has barely increased in real terms in recent years, according to a new report. TASC says median household disposable income rose by just €504 between 2022 and 2025 once inflation is taken into account. And Oasis have confirmed another upcoming tour announcement. The band's iconic black and white logo lit up the skies above the Etihad Stadium in Manchester during a drone show yesterday before being replaced with the date September 14th. 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
4: Thanks, Emma. Day one of the Solheim Cup is underway in the Netherlands, with Europe looking to regain the trophy against the USA. And Leona Maguire and Esther Henselight have won the first hole with a birdie in their foursomes match against Andrea Lee and Lindy Duncan. That's the third match. The top two are all square and this last match is just underway. Shane Lowry's two shots off the lead heading into day two of the Irish Open at Doonbeg, where several players still have to finish their first rounds. Lowry will resume on 3 under par at 20-10. Joaquin Neiman leads on 5 under. Defending champion Rory McIlroy is 1 under and will start his round at 9:30. Manchester United marked their return to the Champions League last night with a 4-0 win at home to Sabah. Cunha, Fernandes and Šeško scored in the first half, while Martinez got the fourth in the second half. A top of the table clash is the pick of the games in the Premier Division tonight. Shamrock Rovers take a 6-point lead to Richmond Park to face second place St Pat's. That game starts at 8. The other four start at 8:15. Bohemians, who are behind Pat's in goal difference, are away to Galway. Drogheda have Sligo, Shelburne are home to Derry City and Waterford face Dundalk. And Irina Sabalenka will face Yelena Rybakina in the women's final at the US Open after both came through their semi-finals last night.
0: 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It's about time you had better cover. 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
3: A bright and generally dry day with just the odd light shower. Highs of 20 degrees. Right now it's 12.
2: Cheers, Emma. 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The game is Who's Laughing Now? And all you have to do is tell us what famous person's having a laugh.
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2: And we are playing Who's Laughing Now after Tame Impala and Jenny. First, Sonique. It feels so good on 98.

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2: Yeah. Okay, this is your chance to win yourself a 500 euro flight voucher. You could be off on your holidays on us if you can tell us who this famous person is laughing. Any ideas? Hoping to win that money right now is Paddy in Ashburn. You're on 98FM. Paddy, how are you?
3: Not too bad in yourself. How are you?
0: We're good, thanks, Paddy. Happy Friday. Do you have any plans for the weekend?
3: No, none of yet. Maybe heading to Mondello on Sunday just to watch a bit of racing, but no other plans.
2: Oh, nice. Yeah. Any holidays on the horizon, Paddy?
3: Going to Australia at the end of the year for 3.5 weeks, so looking forward to that.
0: Wow, that's going to be an amazing trip.
3: Yeah, going over for Christmas and New Year, so.
2: Lovely. Yeah,
3: no, looking forward to it.
2: Which part of Australia are you going to, Paddy?
3: We're going to Manly, just outside Sydney there.
0: Gorgeous. Yeah.
2: Very good. Yeah, so, well, Paddy, we'd love to get you on a plane again with this 500 euro flight voucher. Tell us, who's laughing now?
3: I think it's Judge Render. I think his first name is Robert.
0: Oh, is it Robert Render?
2: Oh, Paddy, it's not.
3: Oh, no. So that's no problem, no problem.
2: Thanks for trying, Paddy. Have a great weekend.
0: Cheers, Paddy. Cheers.
3: Likewise, thanks. Bye.
2: Okay, so we know it's not Rob Rinder, but if you think you know who's laughing now, you could win that 500 euro flight voucher on Monday morning show to play. Just WhatsApp laugh and your name to 0877 98 98 98.

0: FM. Happy Friday to Katie and Swords, who's up early after being at Westlife last night. Katie says, my little win is I went to see Westlife. They were absolutely brilliant. I want to go again.
1: Well, I mean, you've got another 12 nights.
0: Another 12 chances, Katie.
1: And so cool that they brought out Katie Taylor.
0: Amazing. Eamon's in Santry. He says, my little win is I'm getting a chipper in my mam's tonight. And Aisling in Ranelagh says, my little win is all the kids made their beds today.
1: Oh my gosh. On National Make Your Bed Day.
0: It is actually Make Your Bed Day
1: today. I wonder now, Brendan, if you inspired the kids this morning.
0: Well, you're welcome, Aisling.
1: Pras been on with a little win.
2: Good morning, Rebecca and Brendan. My little win for today, I went into the fridge and guess what I found?
1: Oh.
2: The food I really want to eat. It was in my dream. Take care.
1: Stop.
0: You dreamt that into reality.
1: You dreamt about your fridge or freezer content. Margaret, good morning.
3: Morning. My little win is I get to do a 7:30 to 1:30 shift today.
1: Oh, 7:30 to 1:30.
0: Stuff finished early on a Friday.
1: Very nice. Fab. Yeah, longer weekend for you, Margaret. Well deserved. Here's Damo.
4: My little win today is a nice one for me, actually. I'm off the weekend, which is unusual for somebody who works in retail.
1: Mm-hmm.
4: And it means I get some of my granddaughter to compete in the Liffey's for him tomorrow.
1: Oh,
4: she's
1: wow.
4: done it 3 times before, but I've always been working. So I finally get to see her racing it tomorrow. Have a great weekend, guys.
1: Oh, Damo.
0: Oh, very good.
1: Fair play.
0: The best luck to everyone doing the Liffey swim tomorrow.
1: Yeah.
0: Yeah.
1: And here's Sinead's little win.
5: Hi, guys. I'm just back from mat leave and I didn't realise how much I missed listening to you early in the morning. We did listen to Matchy Matchy going to creche for the last year, but I missed our little wins. It gives me a little smile in the mornings. Thanks, guys.
1: Oh, Sinead, little win. Is it the little win?
0: It's the little win. Sinead, congratulations.
1: Congrats to
0: and
1: you.
0: Welcome back. It's great to have you.
1: Oh, it's great to have you back, guys. Thank you so much for sharing your little wins this morning. Pratt, Margaret, Damo, Sinead. We are sending you all out a pair of IMC cinema passes off to the movies. Maybe you'll go see Practical Magic like myself.
0: Yeah.
1: Oh, I'll be there later.
0: I can't wait to see it.
1: I know. Yeah. The outfits, the house. They've remade the house.
0: Oh,
1: it's not a
0: they?
1: Real house.
0: Yeah. You'll have to imagine. You'll have to get the blueprint off them.
1: It's me dream.
0: Build
1: gaff,
0: your own.
1: I tell you, someday. Yeah. Here's J-Lo now with Pitbull. It's on the floor on 98FM's Big Breakfast at 10 to 8. J-Lo.

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10: There's a breakdown in the northbound side of the Port Tunnel. It's blocking the left lane. The Phoenix Park completely closed till tomorrow evening because of Trump's visit. That is having a knock-on effect in surrounding areas. Knockmaroon Hill inbound. It has extremely heavy traffic from Knockmaroon Gate to Chapel is at Main Street. And Infirmary Road southbound, it's low from North Road to Parkgate Street. You won't be late with 98.
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12: 98. Live from the Dublin News Centre, I'm Emma Tyrrell. Jason Murphy, a son of Gerry the Monk Hutch, appeared in court last night charged with serious organised crime offences. The 37-year-old with an address at the paddocks in Clontarf had been extradited from Lanzarote earlier in the day before arriving back into Dublin. He's accused of facilitating a criminal organisation on dates between April 2016 and September 2021. Court reporter Tom Tewitt says he'll appear before Cloverhill District Court again next week via video link.
13: He arrives at Baldonnell on touchdown. He was met by Gardaí again, and he was charged shortly afterwards at Clondalkin Garda Station. Now, the offence put to him is under Section 72 of the Criminal Justice Act, and this is for facilitating organised crime. It's anti-gangland legislation, which on conviction can carry a sentence of up to 15 years.
12: New York City is marking the 25th anniversary of 9/11 today. At least 18 Irish citizens were among the 2,977 people who died in 2001 when hijackers crashed three planes into the World Trade Center in New York City and the Pentagon in Virginia. Sujo John survived the attack on the North Tower.
14: We heard this incredible explosion. We knew it was a plane. What else could hit you at that height? And so the building starts shaking violently, walls collapsing around us, and we hit the ground with our faces on that carpet. And I'm lying there thinking, if this building is going to go down, I'm never going to see my wife.
12: Protests are planned across Dublin this weekend as the US president lands in the capital. Demonstrators will gather at Ashtown Roundabout tomorrow morning close to the Phoenix Park, which is closed to allow for the visit. A separate No Welcome for Trump protest will leave the Garden of Remembrance at lunchtime and march towards the Dáil. TD Ruth Coppinger says Ireland should not be rolling out the red carpet.
15: The Irish government states that it's opposed to a genocide that's taken place on Palestine. And yet it's rolling out the red carpet to the main funder of that genocide. And that's just not acceptable.
12: The point at which people pay the higher rate of income tax is going to be raised every year for the next 4 years. The Taoiseach and Finance Minister Simon Harris will make the promise this morning at his party's think-in in Wexford. And reading in public makes you look more attractive. A survey shows it's one of the most attractive hobbies people can have. Nearly two-thirds of Gen Z say the books a person owns are a more genuine reflection of their character than their social media profile. And now you're up to date on 98.
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17: Good morning, I'm Philip Egan. Leona Maguire's off to a good start in day one of the Solheim Cup in the Netherlands. The Cavan golfer, who's paired with Esther Henselite, is two up after three holes of their foursomes match against Andrea Lee and Lindy Duncan. The Europeans lead the USA in two other matches by one hole, and the top match is all square after five. Shane Lowry is two shots off the lead ahead of a second round at the Irish Open at Doon Beg, where several players are still finishing up their first rounds. Lowry will resume on 3 under par after 9 o'clock. Joaquin Niemann leads on 5 under, and defending champion Rory McIlroy is 1 under and will start his round at 9:30. Manchester United marked their return to the Champions League with a comfortable 4-0 win at home to Sabah last night. Atop of the table clashes the pick of the games in the Premier Division. Shamrock Rovers take a 6-point lead to Richmond Park to face second place St. Pat's. That game starts at 8. And Irina Sabalenka will face Yelena Rybakina in the women's final at the US Open in New York after both came through their semi-finals last night. To hear live commentary of that top of the table clash between St. Pat's and Shamrock Rovers tonight, download the Go Loud app now.
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12: A bright and mostly dry day, highs of 20 degrees. Right now it's 12.
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1: 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And if we say the same three words as each other, you will be a winner. 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
0: So many amazing prizes and hoping to win them all this morning. 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Sandra, you're on 98FM. How are you?
4: Hi, how are you?
1: Yeah, we're good, thanks, Sandra. Who's in the car with you this morning?
4: So we have Molly and Kate in the car this morning.
1: Good morning. Good morning, Molly and Kate. I believe they each want to do a shout out, Sandra.
4: They do, yeah. Kate, go ahead.
5: I want to say hello to my daddy listening in work.
0: Oh.
5: My daddy and my friends in school and Irish dancing.
1: Oh, good morning to your daddy and all your friends listening. And Molly?
4: Molly.
6: And I would like to do a shout out to my best Irish dancing teacher, Sarah, and Satell Academy, and all my friends in Irish dancing in school.
0: Oh, amazing. Lovely. Amazing. And guys, what are your plans for the weekend?
6: We have a fest on the weekend.
1: Brilliant. Great stuff. Have you all the steps, all the kicks, all the twists and the turns ready to go?
4: We hope.
1: There, I'm sure you do.
0: You'll be brilliant, guys. Who would you like to play Matchy Matchy with this morning?
4: So we're going to play with Rebecca.
0: Oh,
1: Rebecca,
0: thank you so
1: off
0: much.
1: To the soundproof booth.
0: There's my pet.
1: Let's try and get away. That's becoming a thing. Get it down. So what you're saying is you have a lot of people listening to you this morning. Sandra, Molly and Kate.
4: Yeah.
1: Okay,
4: yes,
1: fingers crossed.
4: Do, yeah.
1: Fingers crossed we can impress them all with a win. Here we
4: Let's
1: go.
4: Hope.
1: Your first word in Matchy Matchy is... egg.
4: Egg yolk.
1: Egg yolk. Your second word is ankle.
4: Bracelet.
1: And your third word is key.
4: Ring.
1: Okay. You're saying egg yolk, ankle bracelet, and key ring. Are we locking them in?
4: We are.
1: Oh, set with confidence. Approval from Molly and Kate. And we're getting Rebecca back into the studio from the soundproof booth.
0: Hello.
1: How was that visit this morning?
0: A curly wig in there.
1: Oh, lovely.
0: For the fesh.
1: For the fesh. Do a high kick. Although I don't know if you do high kicks in Irish dancing, do you?
0: Ah, listen.
1: Okay, your first word in Matchy Matchy this morning is egg.
0: Egg. I keep thinking of things before egg. Egg. I'm gonna say egg sandwich.
1: Your second word is ankle.
0: Ankle sock.
1: And your third word is key.
0: Key. Oh, guys, these are... I know they seem simple, but they're hard when you're on the spot. Key. Key ring.
1: Have you got a matchy-matchy with Sandra, Molly and Kate in the car in Clonshock this morning? Oh, guys, not this morning.
0: Sorry, guys.
1: You both said key ring.
4: No problem.
0: Did we?
1: Yep. After egg, the gals went egg yolk.
0: Oh, yeah.
1: And ankle bracelet.
0: Ankle bracelet. Guys, great answers
1: great
0: from
1: answers
0: me this morning.
1: Great answers all around this morning. Sandra, Molly and Kate, thank you so much for playing and for listening. And good morning to everyone who knows you. We're going to send you a 98FM goodie bag.
4: Thank you. Bye, guys.
1: Bye. Have a great weekend. We'll do it all again Monday morning. Maybe a match three with Reb.
0: Egg cup would have been good as well.
1: Egg cup, yeah. Might have been what I said. If you would like to play Matchy on Monday, WhatsApp Matchy and your name. Let us know where in Dublin you are. 0877 98 98 98. Here's Shaft.

0: Shaft with Mucho Mambo on 98FM's Big Breakfast. 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
1: And this has been so fun all week. We've been sending our Luke Thomas sprinting to your gaff to deliver you an incredible prize with thanks to Screwfix. A €200 voucher up for grabs, all to celebrate Screwfix Sprint, which is now in Dublin. And if you're doing a job and you think you realise you've forgotten something, you can order it off Screwfix Sprint and they'll deliver it to you in as little as 30 minutes. All the details are on screwfix.ie.
0: So handy. Now to enter, it's very easy. Myself and Brendan, we have hammered over a word in a song this morning and we need you to fix it. Mm-hmm. Take a listen and tell us what word needs fixing.

0: 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WhatsApp is right now. Screwfix, your name. Tell us where you are in Dublin and that missing word and send it to 0877 98 98 98. 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

0: I haven't heard that in so long. 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
0: In the sparkling gown, iconic. 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
1: The Phoenix Park is completely closed to everyone till tomorrow evening because of Trump's visit. So that means everyone's going around the outside. Knockmaroon Hill inbound, it is solid from St. Michael's to Chapel is at Main Street. Tower Road northbound onto College Road is backed up between Knockmaroon Gate and Castle Knock. Navan Road, it's congested from St. Bridget's GAA Club to Ashtown. Infirmary Road is low from North Road to Parkgate Street. And then outside of that, then there's a delay on Temple Oak Road between Cypress Grove Road and Templeville. You won't be late with 98.
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3: Good morning, I'm Emma Tyrrell. Memorial services are being held today to mark the 25th anniversary of the 9/11 attacks in the United States. Nearly 3,000 people were killed when hijackers crashed three planes into the World Trade Center in New York City and the Pentagon in Virginia. The Land Development Agency has agreed to buy what will be Ireland's tallest building. 30-storey tower beside Houston Station will be one of four interconnected apartment blocks, providing 562 new homes. Gardaí are renewing an appeal for witnesses to a three-vehicle crash in Meath last month. A man in his 50s suffered serious injuries in the collision in Julianstown in the early hours of August 15th. He died last Friday. And almost €50 billion was spent using Irish bank cards in the first half of the year. Data from the Banking and Payments Federation shows phones and smartwatches are now used more than cards for contactless payments. 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
4: Thanks, Emma. Leona Maguire has made a good start on day one of the Solheim Cup in the Netherlands. The Cavan golfer who's paired with Esther Henselyte has won up after five holes of their foursomes match against Andrea Lee and Lindy Duncan. The Europeans also lead the USA in the last match, but the US are three up in the top match after eight and the second match is all square. Shane Lowry will resume on three under par just after half nine on day two of the Irish Open at Doon Beg, where several players are still finishing their first rounds. Joaquin Niemann leads on five under. Defending champion Rory McIlroy is one under. He'll tee off at half nine. Manchester United marked their return to the Champions League last night with a 4-0 win at home to Sabah. And a top of the table clash is the main attraction in the Premier Division tonight. Shamrock Rovers take a 6-point lead to Richmond Park to face second place St. Pat's. Bohemians, who are behind Pat's in goal difference, are away to Galway United, while Shelburne host Derry City.
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3: 8-year-old Adam has your forecast.
6: 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And my name is Adam. The weather today is going to be dry and a little bit of sunny. And now you're up to date with 98.
0: Bye. Adam, you are brilliant.
1: Adam, that was an excellent forecast. Thank you so much for doing such a great job with it. 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

0: Such a great tune from Robert Miles. 1&1 on 98FM's Big Breakfast. 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
1: And all week, we've been giving you the chance to win €200 to spend at Screwfix. All to celebrate the fact that they have launched Screwfix Sprint in Dublin. If you're in the middle of a job and you realise you're missing something, they will deliver it to you in as little as 30 minutes. All the details are on screwfix.ie.
0: Now, our Luke Thomas has been doing his own delivery sprint and he's joined us now in studio. Luke, what's
2: good
0: the crack?
2: Good morning. Happy Friday. Can I just say I've had people cooking sausages for me.
1: Did you get fed yesterday morning?
2: I got fed. We'll good say no more. So today, I don't know who the caller is today, but just a little hint, I'm hungry.
1: Sorry, you're not the winner here.
2: I could win as well. We can
0: Luke's
2: all win.
0: Starving this morning. Well, let's see if Lisa in Crumlin can help. Lisa, good morning. How are you?
3: Morning. How are you?
1: Yeah, we're good. Thanks, Lisa. You are not alone in the car this morning. Who have you got with you?
3: I've got my little boy, Sean. We're on our way to the school, but I've also got another passenger. He's the doggy of the house. Rufus is his name.
1: Oh, Sean and Rufus. Good morning.
0: Oh, what type of dog is Rufus?
3: He's a Frenchie.
1: Oh, adorable.
0: So cute.
1: Lisa, we have a €200 Screwfix voucher up for grabs this morning. Now, it sounds like you might have to feed our Luke if you do win this. Earlier on, Reb and me were looking for a bit of help fixing a song that we'd hammered over. What word was missing this morning?
3: Begin.
0: Yes, it was. Well done, Lisa. That €200 well Screwfix voucher is all yours.
3: Thank you.
1: Lisa, what part of Dublin is Luke sprinting to this morning?
3: Crumlin.
2: Oh, lovely. I know it well. I'm on my way.
1: And will you provide a hot breakfast?
2: I'm only messing, by the way.
0: Poor Lisa's flat out in the school run.
1: Lisa, there's no need to feed him. But Luke will be with you before the end of the show. Congratulations.
0: Cheers, Lisa.
3: Have a good weekend.
0: Bye-bye,
1: you too, Lisa.
0: Bye.
1: Bye, Rufus.
0: Oh, absolutely. Gas. Now, Luke, off your pop. See you later.
1: Bye-bye.
0: Or talk to you later, I should say.
1: We'll talk to you later.
0: And in the next few minutes, we have a juicy line of duty update.
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1: Now, it wouldn't be like us, but we have to talk about Line of Duty Season 7, which is returning next year.
0: Yes, we think maybe January. Unsure, unclear.
1: Laura Aikman, who was in Gavin and Stacey, she played Smithy's fiancée.
0: Sonia.
1: She's going to be in the new season of Line of Duty, and she was on a podcast the other week when she was walking a dog, and she let it slip that Line of Duty is coming out in January. Now, we thought March originally because it normally airs in March, the last couple of seasons it has. But yeah, we're waiting for the big announcement.
0: Think,
1: yes, it could indeed. And they're already rolling out Martin Compston doing a bit of promo. So I'd say that announcement's coming soon.
0: Yeah, and the three of them, I was going to call them by their character names, Adrian Dunbar, Vicky McClure and Martin Compston. They were all on the red carpet together at the NTAs.
1: Yes.
0: Which, like, you know, that's not by accident.
1: I think they may have presented an award at one point as well. Right. Martin plays DS Steve Arnott. He loves a waistcoat.
0: He does.
1: And he sat down this week for a few interviews and shared a little of what fans can expect from the show's big return. Okay. I mean, it's been, it'll be 6 years but by the time it comes out.
0: Crazy.
1: And we're still talking about it.
0: I know.
1: We're actually, we've been re-watching Line of Duty since January this year and doing a podcast every week about each episode.
0: Yeah.
1: Which is like a life's work,
0: it
1: as
0: is,
1: Ted would say.
0: As Ted would say himself.
1: We know that in season 7, AC-12 has been rebranded, so it's no longer called AC-12. It's called the Inspectorate of Police Standards.
0: I'm horrified.
1: Same, it doesn't roll off the tongue. Anti-corruption work has never been more difficult. And Steve, Kate and Ted, they're assigned their most sensitive case so far.
0: But of course.
1: There's a very charismatic man called Dominic Goff. And I think he's a very good police officer, but he's being accused of acting as a predator.
0: Oh, right.
1: Yeah, not the best.
0: No, it's not what you want.
1: They need to figure out now, is this a huge distraction from someone who's been lurking in the shadows?
0: Mm-hmm.
1: Yes, yes. So here's what Martin had to say about Line of Duty on This Morning.
2: With all come back, we probably thought, not got complacent, but thought it'd be a bit of a victory lap, and it was genuinely the hardest one we've had to shoot. It was a pretty brutal shoot, but I think that's because what we're trying to achieve is very ambitious.
1: Ambitious.
2: You know, bigger and longer and more interview scenes and
3: is there
2: a ton of action.
1: Yeah, a ton of action and more interview scenes.
0: I'd love if they, you know, if they started the promo trial and they were like, oh, this one's bland. It's good. You know, it's always bigger, better, longer.
1: Yeah.
0: Yeah.
1: But he said they went on set being like, ah, now this is a bit of a victory lap. You know, we're back. It'll be grand. And it was.
0: Sounds like it was a tough slog.
1: A tough shoot, which means that the show is going to be good.
0: Yeah.
1: And Martin was also asked if season 7 of Line of Duty will be the last.
2: It's for Jed to say. It's not for me to say when the show will ever end, but I think it's fair to say this is the end of the story arc that's been building since series 1.
3: Mm. Oh, really?
2: Everything will come to a head in this one.
3: But the last one was supposed to be the end of it.
2: Well, this is the end. I think it'd be fair to say that this is the end. I think Jed really wanted to wrap it up this one and sort of give, I mean, we've got incredibly loyal fans.
1: You do.
2: And I think he wanted to kind of give them everything they wanted this
1: one. Oh, give the fans what they want!
0: Yeah, so the end of the storyline, thankfully, and I'd imagine...
1: It's not who we think H is as H, do you know?
0: Yeah, imagine it's possibly the end of the show. I don't know. Obviously we haven't seen what happens.
1: Unless they do some sort of spin-off, but it's the end of the show as we know it.
0: I'd say
1: and
0: so.
1: And it means that who... we all think is the big baddie is probably going to come back.
0: Yes.
1: Yes.
0: Definitely.
1: Yes.
0: We want a cast of thousands. We want the greatest hits of all the characters we've ever loved.
1: We do indeed. And a few flashbacks, even if they've passed on.
0: Oh yeah, brilliant. Love that.
1: Yeah, bring back Lindsay Denton. Okay, so Line of Duty season 7. It's going to be great.
0: It's on the way.
1: Yeah, it's on the way and we'll keep you posted when they ever announce it.
0: I know. And then we will stop talking about it at some stage.
1: Ah, no, we won't. I'll be doing a rehash of the biggest hits. Here's Eternal now on 98.

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9: The Phoenix Park is completely closed until tomorrow evening because of Trump's visit. So that means the outskirts are a bit busy this morning. Knockmaroon Hill is slow coming up to Chapel Isle of Main Street. Tower Road onto College Road is backed up between Farmley Clock Tower and Castle Knock. And Navan Road inbound is congested from the railway station bridge to the Ashtown roundabout. You won't be late with 98.
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10: Live from the Dublin News Centre, I'm Emma Tyrrell. The Land Development Agency has agreed to buy what will be Ireland's tallest building. It'll sit just across the River Liffey from Houston Station. 98FM's Cameron Clark has the details.
11: The 30-storey tower at Parkgate Street on the old Hickey's warehouse site will be one of four interconnected apartment blocks built as part of the project. Together, they will provide 562 new homes next to Houston Station, the Lewis Red Line and the Phoenix Park. It's part of a deal between the Land Development Agency and Home Builders Castlethorne, with the state agency financing construction and then owning the apartments. Construction is due to begin in the coming weeks and the apartments are expected to be completed by the end of 2029. 98FM, first for Dublin News.
10: New York City is marking the 25th anniversary of 9/11 today. At least 18 Irish citizens were among the 2,977 people who died in 2001 when four passenger planes were hijacked by the Al-Qaeda terrorists. Sujo John survived the attack on the North Tower of the World Trade Center.
12: We heard this incredible explosion. We knew it was a plane. What else could hit you at that height? And so the building starts shaking violently, walls collapsing around us, and we hit the ground with our faces on that carpet. And I'm lying there thinking, if this building is going to go down, I'm never going to see my wife.
10: Jason Murphy, a son of Gerry the Monk Hutch, appeared in court last night charged with serious organised crime offences. The 37-year-old with an address at the Paddocks in Clontarf had been extradited from Lanzarote earlier in the day before arriving back into Dublin. Court reporter Tom Tewitt says he'll appear before Cloverhill District Court again next week via video link.
13: He arrives at Ballydonnell on touchdown. He was met by Gardaí again, and he was charged shortly afterwards at Clondalkin Garda Station. The offence put to him is under Section 72 of the Criminal Justice Act, and this is for facilitating organised crime. It's anti-gangland legislation, which on conviction can carry a sentence of up to 15 years.
10: Opponents of Donald Trump's visit to Ireland are planning a series of protests in Dublin tomorrow. A demonstration will take place at the Ashdown roundabout tomorrow morning as the US President is hosted nearby at Farmley in the Phoenix Park. A separate No Welcome for Trump protest will leave the Garden of Remembrance and march towards the Dáil. The point at which people pay the higher rate of income tax is going to be raised every year for the next 4 years. The Taoiseach and Finance Minister Simon Harris will make the promise this morning at his party's think-in. Gardaí are renewing an appeal for witnesses to a three-vehicle crash in Meath last month. A man in his 50s suffered serious injuries in the collision at Smithstown in Julianstown in the early hours of August 15th. He died last Friday. And Oasis have used a drone show to drop their biggest hint yet about a new tour. The band's logo was illuminated above Manchester before changing to 14th of September 2026. Rumours are circulating the band may return to Ireland in 2027, but no dates or a venue have yet been confirmed. And now you're up to date on 98.
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15: Good morning, I'm Philip Egan. Leona Maguire's ahead on her foursomes match on day one of the Solheim Cup in the Netherlands. The cabin golfer who's playing with Esther Henselyte is two up after eight holes against American pair Andrea Lee and Lindy Duncan. The Europeans are four up through seven in the last match, but the US are three up in the top match after 10, and the US also have a one-hole lead in the second match. Shane Lowry, Rory McIlroy and Tom McKibben all tee off inside the hour on day two of the Irish Open at Doon Beg. Lowry will resume on three under par. Joaquin Niemann leads the way on five under. Defending champion Rory McIlroy is one under, and Tom McKibben is out shortly and will start on two under. Shamrock Rovers take a six-point lead to Richmond Park to face second-place St. Pat's in the Premier Division tonight. That game starts at 8 o'clock. Bohemians, who are behind Pat's in goal difference, are away to Galway United. Shelburne host Derry City. Drogheda United face Sligo Rovers, and Waterford are up against Dundalk. Manchester United marked their return to the Champions League last night with a 4-0 win at home to Sabah. And defending champion Aryna Sabalenka will face new world number one Yelena Rybakina in the final at the US Open after both won their semi-finals last night. To hear live commentary of the top of the table clash between St. Pat's and Shamrock Rovers tonight, download the Go Loud app now.
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10: Bright and generally dry today. Highs of 20 degrees. Right now it's 13.
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9: 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Get your entry in by 3 this afternoon. That is when the cash machine is going to randomly pick one entry. Fingers crossed it is you. If it is, you need to answer within five rings and tell us this gigantic prize amount,
0: which is 300 €105,000. You could be winning it in just a few hours' time if you text the word cash to 57557. Tony Braxton, He Wasn't Man Enough.
16: Yes.
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2: And all this week, we are getting you ready for the new term with Harvey Norman. 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
0: An amazing prize up for grabs this morning. You could be winning a Whoop Peak 5.0 track recovery.
2: Ooh.
0: Ooh, whoop whoop about that. Indeed. Whoop. Now to celebrate, we are going live to the Big Breakfast College where Professor Brendan is giving a lecture. To get in the draw, you need to tell us what subject he's teaching this morning.
2: Good morning, Rebecca Shackleton. Late again, I see.
0: Ooh,
2: did you get your
0: sassy
2: hair done?
0: Thank you.
2: Now, class, if the price of coffee goes up, demand should fall. Unless it doesn't. And if demand rises, prices might rise or they might fall. The answer, as always, is it depends. Now, if we look at this index here, we'll see more numbers.
0: What subject is Professor Brendan teaching this morning? Is it A, economics, or B, fine art? If you would like to get in the draw to win that whoop, WhatsApp Harvey Norman, your name and your guess, A, economics, or B, fine art, and send it to 0877
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0: Breakfast. 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
1: And every morning this week, we're getting you ready for the new term with Harvey Norman, the number one destination for all your off-to-college needs. 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
0: And good morning to Mandy, who is heading into hot yoga as we speak. Mandy, you're on 98FM. How are you?
2: Good morning, guys. I am wonderful. Thank you. Feeling even better now that I'm chatting to you.
1: Oh, Mandy, lovely to chat to you now of a Friday morning. Come here. Do you do hot yoga often?
2: I do. I'm kind of obsessed, about five times a week.
0: Wow.
1: Yeah. And yeah, you're not concerned about, you know, other people sweating on top of you?
2: Oh, no. No, it's just amazing. But people do, yeah. There's sweat drips on you. It's
1: yeah, quite okay.
0: Right. You feel great afterwards, though, Mandy, don't you?
2: You feel, so it's into hot yoga, and then I have a lovely balance where I go and jump in the Irish Sea afterwards.
1: Do you, so Mandy? Stop it. You have it sussed.
2: I do.
0: Yeah, that's all about the wellness. Yeah. Go on, and Mandy. Come here, what other plans do you have for the weekend?
2: I'm meeting a pal for dinner this evening. Mm-hmm. I'll be pitch side at my son's GAA, and we will get a hike in the Hill of Hoat as well.
1: Oh, nice. Brilliant. Mandy. You're not off to see Westlife at the weekend, no?
2: I am not, no.
1: Oh,
2: no.
1: Mandy.
2: I'm more Oasis. I'm more of an Oasis. Oh, I'm waiting for theirs.
1: Well, we think there could be an announcement coming by all accounts.
0: Yeah, what they say, September 14th, I think they're going to be announcing.
2: September 14th, yeah. Monday, yeah. Very I have my Ticketmaster account ready.
0: Oh, good woman yourself. Well, let's try and give you this fabulous prize this morning, thanks to Harvey Norman, a Whoop Peak 5.0 track recovery. Mandy, earlier on, our Brendan was lecturing in a particular subject. What subject was it this morning?
2: I am going to say economics.
1: Yes, it was, Mandy. Congratulations.
2: Fantastic.
1: Top of the class. You've won yourself that Whoop. Well, thanks to Harvey Norman.
2: Thank you so much, guys. Have a wonderful Friday.
1: You too, Mandy.
0: Enjoy the yoga and the sea.
2: Thank
1: and people
2: you so
1: sweat.
2: Much.
0: Mandy. Bye.
1: Bye, Mandy.
0: Brendan, that has to be the strangest sign-off you've ever done for
1: no,
0: a caller.
1: No, but just hot yoga. I'd be concerned about, you know, just...
0: I
1: secretions and whatnot.
0: Ah, listen, it's great. It's like going to the gym.
1: True. Fair,
0: you know
1: fair
0: yourself,
1: enough.
0: You know yourself. Yeah. Coulter now, trapped, loving this tune. Yeah. 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
1: Regulators. You regulate any stealing of his property. We're damn good, too. But you can't be any geek off the street. Gotta be handy with the steel if you know what I mean. Earn your keep.

0: 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It's 9:30.
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2: The Phoenix Park completely closed to everyone until tomorrow evening because of Trump's visit. But in good news, delays around the outskirts have eased. You won't be late with 98.
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0: And we have 8-year-old Adam in Starmullen on kids' weather duties this morning.
3: Good morning, everyone. And my name is Adam. The weather today is going to be dry and a little bit of sunny. And now you're up to date with 98.
0: Yay! Bye.
2: Adam, you are so brilliant. Thanks for doing such a great job with the weather this morning. We loved having you on. You put a smile on our face this morning. We're going to send you a 98FM Big Breakfast weather certificate. And if your little one would like to be just like Adam, we'd love to have them do the weather on 98FM. 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
1: And every morning this week, we've been giving you the chance to win €200 to spend at Screwfix. They've launched Screwfix Sprint in Dublin, which means if you're in the middle of a job, you're missing something, they'll deliver to you in as little as 30 minutes.
0: Very handy.
1: Yeah, very handy indeed. So every morning this week, our Luke Thomas has been sprinting to a winner. He was on his way to Crumlin this morning to meet Lisa. Luke, have you made it?
2: I've made it here, and Lisa's mother's here, and she's pointing at me at the door as well. What have you got to say?
3: It's a bad day for the breakfast.
2: It's a bad She came scrambling out here and everything to say that. I had a little feed beforehand. Don't worry now, don't worry. Come here to me, Lisa. You said you're going to split this with me, didn't you, this voucher?
4: Yeah. Another contender here.
2: Your mum as well. Yeah. She's the star of the show.
4: She really is. She's already told me that if I don't use it, she'll happily get her new lights out of it.
2: Oh, brilliant. She's the boss. Well, listen, congratulations. €200 thanks to Screwfix.
4: Thanks,
2: and a happy Friday, all right?
4: Thanks, same to you, Luke.
1: Congratulations, Lisa.
2: Back to you in studio.
1: Thanks, Luke.
0: Absolutely.
1: That was so much fun.
0: Oh, it was a great crack. Now, Luke's very fast this week on a sprint.
1: Very fast.
0: Wasn't he?
1: Yeah.
0: Fair play.
1: Great pair of legs.
0: Some strange stories on the way in the next few minutes in Brendan's Bit. 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
0: Brendan, what strange stories do you have for us this morning?
2: Well, I'm kicking off this morning with a story from Ballybunion in County Kerry.
0: Oh, yeah.
2: It's held a bean festival. Yeah, the Ballybunion Bean Festival does exactly what it says on the tin.
0: Is this a new thing?
2: It's the second year it's been held.
0: Okay.
2: And it celebrates legumes in all their forms.
0: Full of protein.
2: The Bean Festival takes place at locations right across Ballybunion.
0: Yeah.
2: Highlights include organic and vegan cooking demonstrations.
0: Lovely, right up my street.
2: Round table conversations.
0: And, very traitors-esque.
2: Isn't it? Yeah. And live music.
0: Lovely.
2: There are also comedy performances, art installations, and yoga. Although I'm not sure if doing the downward dog after eating a load of beans now would be. Do you know, who'd we have earlier? Somebody was on the phone. They were off doing hot yoga. Mandy was off to do hot yoga.
0: Yeah, yeah.
2: Wouldn't want hot yoga crossed with a bean festival,
0: no,
2: really.
0: No, mate, eat after the yoga.
2: Yeah, but the Ballybunion Bean Festival just taking place for the second year. So we'll see now if that comes back next year.
0: Yeah.
2: Finally, for a Friday morning, a phallic-shaped woodland in Scotland. Affectionately known as Penis Woods, is being chopped down.
0: Oh no. It's going down. I'm yelling timber.
2: You better move. You better dance. Castle Crawford Wood is its, you know, rightful name.
0: Okay.
2: It's its official name.
0: Not its nickname?
2: No, it sits upon a hillside and it has caught the eye of people arriving into the area for around 200 years.
0: I'd say it has. It's
2: been there for quite some time. It has a distinctive outline which has gained it the nickname Trinus. Plans to fell the woodland sparked a huge petition to save it. I didn't even mean that one. With locals saying the trees should be a protected landmark. Thousands gave their signatures.
0: Yeah.
2: But despite the swell of opposition, Scottish Forestry permitted its removal. Now the work is almost done.
0: Is it?
2: And only the tip is left. Scottish Forestry said the wood had reached the end of its natural life cycle. Many of the trees were unstable, so they couldn't leave them there. Right? What?
0: I really want to see a picture of this.
2: I have one for you. The shepherd in charge of the day-to-day running of the farm says they plan to get it back to its former glory, ASAP. Although he argues the trees are planted in the shape of a letter T. What do you think?
0: A letter what? T?
2: The letter T.
0: Oh, I can see a letter T and I can see something else as well.
2: You see what the locals make of it as well. Yeah.
0: Lovely.
2: That is the Trinus and that is Brendan's
0: you
2: bit.
0: You never know what Brendan's going to do in Brendan's bit. Brendan, thank you for that.
2: You're so welcome.
0: A bean festival and a Trinus. Madison Avenue playing after Timbaland and Kerry Hilson, The Way I Are on 98FM's Big Breakfast at 9:47. Yeah.

0: Madison Avenue on 98FM's Big Breakfast. It's 9:53 on Friday morning and Practical Magic 2 is out in cinemas today.
1: Yeah, very exciting.
0: Oh, I think it's been nearly 30 years since they released the original. I'm so excited to see
1: it. I only watched it last week.
0: And you loved it.
1: I loved it. It's brilliant.
0: I'm glad to hear. Yeah. And Nicole Kidman and Sandra Bullock, I mean...
1: They look insane.
0: They do.
1: Yep.
0: Well, in case you hadn't heard, we are doing something very special next week. 98FM's Big Breakfast, we're hosting a special screening of Practical Magic 2 at the Savoy Cinema on O'Connell Street on Wednesday the 16th of September with IMC Cinemas. So if you would like to head along, we'd love to hear from you. 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
1: Yeah, we could see you on Wednesday. We're back Monday morning from 7. Loads happening on the show next week, including your chance to win a €500 flight voucher. Would you like to catch a bit of winter sun? We'd love to send you off on the plane. If you can tell us who's laughing now.
0: Have you any idea what famous person that is?
1: If you think you know, you can WhatsApp laugh and your name. Let us know where in Dublin you are to 0877 98 98 98 and we could have you play on Monday. Have a lovely weekend, whatever you're up to. Jess Maciel is on the way with bangers, including this one from Alcazar. 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
0: And
12: 10, I'm Emma Tyrrell. The Land Development Agency has agreed to buy what will be Ireland's tallest building. It'll sit just across the River Liffey from Houston Station. 98 FM's Cameron Clark has the details.
13: The 30-storey tower at Parkgate Street on the old Hickey's warehouse site will be one of four interconnected apartment blocks built as part of the project. Together, they will provide 562 new homes next to Houston Station, the Lewis Red Line and the Phoenix Park. It's part of a deal between the Land Development Agency and Home Builders Castlethorne, with the state agency financing construction and then owning the apartments. Construction is due to begin in the coming weeks, and the apartments are expected to be completed by the end of 2029. 98 FM, first for Dublin News.
12: It's 25 years today since four planes were hijacked by terrorists in the US. Two of them crashed into the World Trade Center in New York, a third hit the Pentagon, while a fourth came down in a field in Pennsylvania after a revolt by passengers to retake the plane. First Deputy Commissioner of the FDNY, Daniel Flynn, says he'll never forget the scene at Ground Zero that day.
14: I remember fear, uncertainty, but never being as close as we were. Just everybody being on the same page. There was no divisiveness and we had a common goal.
12: The extradition of a son of Jerry the Monk Hutch from Spain yesterday has resulted in him being charged. Jason Murphy was flown back to Ireland before appearing in court last night, accused of serious organised crime offences. The 37-year-old has been remanded in custody to appear before Cloverhill District Court next week via video link. Court reporter Tom Tewitt says he's yet to indicate a plea.
15: He is accused of participating or contributing to the activities or the commission of a serious offence by a criminal organisation. But notably, this is alleged to have happened between April 2016 and September 2021 while he resided in Lanzarote.
12: Opponents of Donald Trump's visit to Ireland are planning a series of protests in Dublin tomorrow. A demonstration will take place at Ashdown Roundabout at 11 a.m. as the US President is hosted nearby at Farm Lee in the Phoenix Park. A separate no welcome for Trump protest will leave the Garden of Remembrance and march towards the Dáil. The Taoiseach says cutting stamp duty for first-time buyers is not a good idea. Simon Harris says the measure won't make it into the budget and he's firmly against the proposal. Despite Taoiseach Micheál Martin saying he was well disposed to the idea this week, Simon Harris says it won't happen on his watch.
16: Firstly, Seamus McGrath is a good TD. People are putting forward good ideas here to try and, or sorry, what they believe to be good ideas to try and help people. Don't doubt that at all. We're in a housing emergency. All ideas welcome. I would just say very respectfully, the last time we saw tinkering with stamp duty in this country, it brought devastation to many.
12: Almost 50 billion euro was spent using Irish bank cards in the first half of the year. Data from the Banking and Payments Federation shows phones and smartwatches are now used more than cards for contactless payments. And Charlie XCX has announced an Irish date for her music, fashion, film tour. The Brat singer will play the Three Arena on Saturday, February 13th. And now you're up to date on 98.
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18: Good morning, I'm Philip Egan. Shane Lowry, Rory McIlroy and Tom McKibben have all teed off on day two of the Irish Open at Doonbeg. And McKibben's already picked up two shots in his first two holes. So he's four under par, just one behind the overnight leader, Joaquin Neiman. Shane Lowry resumed in 3 under par a few minutes ago, and the Fenny champion Rory McIlroy still 1 under after a par on the first. Leona Maguire's ahead in her foursomes match on day 1 of the Solheim Cup in the Netherlands. The Cavan golfer, who's playing alongside Esther Henselite, is 1 up after 10 holes against Andrea Lee and Lindy Duncan. The Europeans are 4 up through 9 in the last match, but the US have a 4 hole advantage in the top match after 12, and the Americans are also 2 up in the second match through 11. Shamrock Rovers take a 6-point lead to Richmond Park to face second place St Pat's in the Premier Division tonight. That game starts at 8. The other four games start at 7:45. Bohemians, who are behind Pat's in goal difference, are away to Galway United. Fourth place Dundalk are away to an in-form Waterford. Drogheda United host Sligo Rovers in a meeting of the bottom two, and Shelburne play Derry City at Talca Park. To hear live commentary of the top of the table clash between St Pat's and Shamrock Rovers tonight, download the Go Loud app now.
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12: Mostly dry with sunny spells today. Highs of 20 degrees. Right now it's 14.
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19: 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As I said, it is happening at 3 o'clock today. So get those entries in. Before then, Barry Dunn is going to be making that call. If it is you that he's calling, you've got 5 rings to answer and tell him the exact amount, which is €305,000. It's cash to 57557. Let's get the music going. That is what we do best here. Ariana Grande is on the way after Alison Limerick. We're love.

I go and save my love on Dublin's 98 FM. How are you? It's Jessica Masiel, and I am out and about today in Harvey Norman in Blanchardstown. They're your number one destination for all of your college needs, with everything from laptops to tablets, smartwatches, and SIM-free phones. So if you are around Blanchardstown today, pop into Harvey Norman, come and say hi. The 98 FM Thunders are here as well. They might have some nice prizes to give away for you. So if you see us, come in, say hello. We're in Harvey Norman in Blanchardstown. Music on the way from Sash, but now it's Sierra, 1-2 Step, 98.

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0: years of French in secondary school and I still cannot master the start of that song. It is Sash and Confoy here on Dublin's 98 FM. Music on the way from Jazzy and that one Chris Lorenzo, a great tune and a song from the 90s that just had us all feeling so much better about our appearance. 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
11: Is Fúne atá sé leictreacha sa úsáid ar bhealach níos cliste agus níos cliste? 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

0: Sexy and Unpretty on Dublin's 98FM. They're currently out on tour. They just announced they're going out to North America to do a tour, but they're not the girl band that we were all hoping that we're going to go on tour. That Spice Girls announcement came out yesterday where we were all waiting on the edge of our seats to see if they were going to announce another comeback, and it was, of course, just that they were putting all their singles together in one place that we could purchase. And I saw the comment section on some of the videos, and like myself, people were not happy because it was a huge big build up. We were all waiting for it. One person said, "This could have been an email." Yeah, I have to totally agree with them. I really do. Gonna get some Tyo Cruz on the way for you. And Clean Band, it's Sean Paul. They play next here on Dublin's 98FM.
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Dua Lipa and Elton John, Cold Heart on Dublin's 98 FM. How are you? It's Jessica Masiyah with you, and I am live today in Blanchardstown in Harvey Norman, and it is all about back to college because Harvey Norman are your number one destination for all of your college needs, with everything from laptops to tablets, smartwatches and sim-free phones. So if you're around Blanchardstown today, pop into Harvey Norman, come and say hello to us. You'll see the 98 FM Thunders hanging around as well, and we're here, we're enjoying ourselves, and I'm checking out all the great tech for back to college. David Guetta is on the way after Crying at the Discotheque.

it is starting to feel like a Friday. And don't forget, today is the day somebody's going to be winning €305,000 in the cash machine. There is going to be a guaranteed winner. I'm going to have all those details for you very soon. And we're going to keep that Friday music going, because house music in the 90s, it just hit differently. I'm going to be playing this one for you next.

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0: At 11, I'm Ella Anderson. There are renewed calls for Dublin Bus to do more to tackle ghost buses. The group claims the current automatic location system, which feeds into the TFI Live app, is dated and faulty. Director of Services Gwen Morgan says a more centralised system is on the way.
1: It's a legacy system, so it creaks. It's not working up to the standard that we would like all of the time. But there is a plan in place to bring in a brand new automatic vehicle location system. It's an NTA-led project, so it will get rid of the five operators' individual systems and it will be a centralised system.
0: A 30-storey tower planned for beside Houston Station has been bought by the LDA. The project at Parkgate Street will involve the construction of four interconnected apartment blocks, one of which will become Ireland's tallest building. The Land Development Agency says it will finance the build for the 562 new homes, which will be made available under the government's cost rental scheme. The number of people seeking international protection in Ireland has fallen by 39%. Minister of State for Migration Colm Brophy says since the EU's Migration Pact came into effect in June, the average number of applications for international protection has fallen from 53 per day to 32. However, Barrister Lorraine Lally says she would like to see the government's plan for asylum seekers already here.
2: The wider discussion really is not about asylum and asylum seekers. It really is about what the government is going to do to help people who are here, who are third country nationals or non-EA nationals, who are going to seek to have their status resolved and sorted. And I suppose it would be nice to see, I suppose, a migration plan.
0: The extradition of a son of Jerry the Monk Hutch from Spain yesterday has resulted in him being charged. Jason Murphy was flown back to Ireland before appearing in court last night, accused of serious organised crime offences. The 37-year-old has been remanded in custody to appear before Cloverhill District Court next week via video link. Court reporter Tom Toot says he's yet to indicate a plea.
3: He is accused of participating or contributing to the activities or the commission of a serious offence by a criminal organisation. But notably, this is alleged to have happened between April 2016 and September 2021 while he resided in Lanzarote.
0: The estimated overrun at the HSE is €760 million for the year. Health Minister Jennifer Carroll McNeill gave the figures after two-thirds of the HSE regions were stripped of their spending oversight. The minister says she still has confidence in the management of those regions, but budgets have to be reined in to bring down the overspend.
4: Well, at the moment, we're 760 in total, but the piece that we're really watching is the pay number. And at that point, you know, I don't want to see that grow any further. I want to see, over the next 4 months, that being reined in. So I'd prefer not to put a projection on it. I don't accept the projections.
0: Victims of the 9/11 attacks are being remembered in New York City today to mark the 25th anniversary of the tragedy. Almost 3,000 people died when four hijacked planes were crashed, and their names will be read aloud at the World Trade Center later. Unions say public workers will go on strike unless the government accepts a new cost of living approach to pay negotiations. The public expenditure minister has criticised unions, including SIPTU, Forza and the INMO, for balloting their members and called for them to engage in talks. However, Health Divisional Officer with SIPTU, Kevin Figgis, says public expenditure officials weren't open to taking a different approach during preliminary talks during the summer.
5: There was the failure to approach negotiations on the basis of understanding and accepting that the negotiations this time would have to negotiate a different type of agreement. The unions said, well, look, there's no point in us then proceeding beyond until you get that point.
0: And Westlife kicked off their 13-night run at the Three Arena last night with a special guest arriving on stage.
6: Ladies and gentlemen, Miss Kate!
0: Fresh from her Croke Park win, Katie Taylor walked out wearing a tricolour. The boy band was the musical guest at GAA HQ last weekend, ahead of the Bray Boxers' victory over Flora Peely. You're up to date on 98.
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6: Good morning, I'm Philip Egan. Shane Lowry, Rory McIlroy and Tom McKibben have all picked up shots so far on day two of the Irish Open at Doonbeg. Lowry and McKibben have moved to 4 under par and are just 1 behind the leaders. Overnight leader Joaquin Neiman's been joined at the top of the leaderboard by Ewan Ferguson and Kazuma Kobori. Defending champion Rory McIlroy is 1 under for his round and 2 under for the tournament. Leona Maguire is still ahead in her foursomes match in the opening session of the Solheim Cup in the Netherlands. The Cavan golfer playing alongside Esther Henselite is 1 up with 2 to play against Andrea Lee and Lindy Duncan. The Europeans are 3 up in the last match with 3 to play, but the US already have 2 points on the board after winning the top 2 matches. And Shamrock Rovers take a 6-point lead to Richmond Park.

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1: A bright and generally dry day with sunny spells today. Right now it's 15 degrees.
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2: 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So Barry is going to be here. As I said, it's happening at 3 o'clock, so you got to get those entries in before that time today. And if it is you that he calls, you got to answer that call within five rings and tell him the exact amount, which is 305,000 euro. It's cash to 57557. Yeah! Let's get the tunes going again. We're heading back to the 90s with some classic house music.

S-Club. Well, that certainly got me. It's a Friday feeling. It's S-Club 7. Don't Stop Moving on 98FM. How are you? It is Jessica Masiyah with you, and we are in Harvey Norman in Blanchardstown today. It is all about going back to college here in Harvey Norman, the destination for all your college needs, and everything from laptops to tablets, smartwatches, and SIM-free phones. So if you are around Blanche today, pop in and say hello to us. You'll see the 98FM thunders around as well, and we are here all day checking out all the great technology for back to college here in Harvey Norman. I've got music on the way from Cooking on Three Burners, but now it's Arrested Development on 98FM.

0: Sexiest Girl on Dublin's 98 FM. 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

0: Peggy Goo and Woo Man on Dublin's 98 FM. Now, if you were to ask me how many collabs Calvin Harris and Ellie Goulding have done together in the past, I'd probably say about 10 to 12. Turns out they've actually only ever done four together. So I'm going to be playing one of those four for you in the next few minutes. But first, let's head over to Showbiz Shannon with the lowdown.
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2: Thanks, Jess. First up, the Spice Girls have revealed their big announcement and fans are not happy. After the tease of the century on Instagram of a newspaper on the iconic wannabe music video Staircase, filled with cryptic hints which made everyone believe a reunion tour was on the cards, the girls simply announced they will be releasing their hit singles on the 6th of November to celebrate their 30th anniversary. Westlife kicked off their first night in the Tree Arena and brought out the one and only Katie Taylor. The trailer for American Horror Story Season 13 has dropped, revealing the return of Jessica Lange, Evan Peters, Sarah Paulson, Emma Roberts, and more.
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5: 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Something wicked this way comes.
2: The series drops the 24th of September, so set your alarms. And the countdown to the return of Nobody Wants This is on. Yep, Netflix debuted the first look photos for the third season, starring Kristen Bell and Adam Brody, and revealed the series will return the 22nd of October. 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

0: job they did together, Calvin Harris and Ellie Goulding. 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Really, really hoping that they're going to announce another one because they're absolutely amazing together. 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
2: I'm West Cork, born and raised, but I live Monday to Friday in the city. I'm a Pisces, so people say I'm like attracted to the water. This is where I'm comfortable. It's just me and the water and the wind and the boat, and I love it. Some mornings we come in and there's ice on the boat, so we'd need to warm up after and we'd have a cup of Barry's tea. You would never think that this is where champions come from. It's like a family here. For me, it's here in Skib and in the rowing club. That's home.
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0: And we're coming live from Harvey Norman in Blanchardstown, your number one destination for all of your off-to-college needs, with everything from laptops to tablets, smartwatches and SIM-free phones. 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And it is such a Friday tune. It is really going to get you ready for the weekend. It's on the way next here on 98 FM.
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14: At 12, I'm Ella Anderson. Anyone travelling to the airport tomorrow is being advised to allow extra time. There will be rolling road closures in the vicinity to facilitate the visit of US President Donald Trump. They'll be in place between 7:30 and 9:30 tomorrow morning, and again from 11:30 until 1:30 in the afternoon. Spokesperson for DAA, Gray McQueen, says the airport will operate as normal, but passengers may not be able to take their usual route.
15: If you normally come off the M50 at the Ballymun Junction, for example, the roads around there are going to be closed. So stick to the M50, stick to the M1 and come in at the airport roundabout. That's the route we would recommend. We'd also suggest that before you leave the house, have a quick look at your Google Maps.
14: A number of other road closures have been announced for the capital ahead of Trump's visit. Temporary traffic restrictions will be in place between Junction 3 and 6 on the M50 to facilitate security motorcycle escorts. Restrictions will be the heaviest between 8 a.m. and 9 a.m. and between 12 p.m. and 1 p.m. with additional rolling road closures expected across Saturday morning. The Phoenix Park will remain closed to all traffic and pedestrians until the 12th of September. A 30-storey tower planned for beside Houston Station has been bought by the LDA. The project at Parkgate Street will involve the construction of 4 interconnected apartment blocks, one of which will become Ireland's tallest building. The Land Development Agency says it will finance the build for the 562 new homes, which will be made available under the government's cost rental scheme. There are renewed calls for Dublin Bus to do more to tackle ghost buses. The group claims the current automatic location system, which feeds into the TFI Live app, is dated and faulty. Director of Services Gwen Morgan says a more centralised system is on the way.
4: It's a legacy system, so it creaks. It's not working up to the standard that we would like all of the time, but there is a plan in place to bring in a brand new automatic vehicle location system. It's an NTA-led project, so it will get rid of the five operators' individual systems and it will be a centralised system.
14: Energia is increasing its prices for gas and electricity in October. Gas is to go up by 9.3% and electricity is going to rise by 4.7%. Standing charges for electricity customers will jump by 5%, but gas standing charges will not change. Families of the victims of 9/11 are arriving at the World Trade Center in New York City ahead of a memorial event today. The names of 3,000 people who died in the terrorist attacks are to be read aloud at Ground Zero to mark the 25th anniversary. Around 200 firefighters have cycled from Boston to New York as a tribute to the firefighters who died while responding to the attacks. This man from Kerry is among them.
16: It's been an honour and a privilege to be over here, representing Ireland first, and representing our county second, to be with our brothers in arms, the New York firefighters, because you know, they're so passionate and they're brilliant people to be with.
14: Tinkering with stamp duty in Ireland has brought devastation in the past, according to the Taoiseach. Simon Harris has firmly rubbished Fianna Fáil proposals to scrap stamp duty for first-time buyers in an effort to make housing more affordable. The Taoiseach says it won't be included in the budget.
17: The economic advice available to me from the Department of Finance is that this wouldn't help first-time buyers, that it would be absorbed, that it would effectively be a further tax break for a developer, and that would actually have an effect of pushing up house prices, which, in fairness, nobody's looking to do. I fully accept that. So, no, look, we have the Help to Buy scheme.
14: A music industry expert says that while Harry Styles tickets are pricey, the fans won't be blindsided. This comes after the pop star announced he will play two major headline gigs at Croke Park next summer, with tickets set to be priced between 142 and 267 euro. Dr. Michael Murphy, lecturer in IADT, says that he does not agree with high prices, but he can understand why.
18: You'll push the price until people will stop paying it. And with Harry Styles, you're talking about a superstar. You're talking about this fear of missing out, the FOMO. So people will feel they have to go.
14: You're up to date on 98.
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20: Good afternoon, I'm Philip Egan. Shane Lowry has opened up a 2-shot lead on day 2 of the Irish Open at Doonbeg. The 2009 champion has picked up 4 shots to move to 7 under par. Tom McKibben's 3 under and defending champion Rory McIlroy is 1 under. Europe and the USA are level at 2 points apiece after the opening foursomes in the Solheim Cup in the Netherlands. Leona Maguire and Esther Henselaith won their match against Andrea Lee and Lindy Duncan. Maguire has now picked up 9.5 points from the 13 points available in all her Solheim Cup matches. Maya Stark and Lynn Grant picked up the other point for the Europeans. The Americans won the top 2 matches and the event continues with the 4 balls this afternoon. And Shamrock Rovers take a 6-point lead to Richmond Park to face second place St Pat's in the Premier Division. That game starts at 8. 4 games before that at 7:45. Bohemians, who are behind Pats in goal difference, are away to Galway United. Shelburne face Derry City at Talcott Park. 4th place Dundalk are away to Waterford. And Drogheda United host Sligo Rovers in a meeting of the bottom 2. To hear live commentary of the top of the table clash between St Pat's and Shamrock Rovers tonight, download the Go Loud app now.
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14: A bright and generally dry day with some sunny spells. Right now it's 17 degrees.
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0: We are less than 3 hours out from the cash machine being emptied. 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So it's happening at 3 o'clock. Barry Dunn is going to make that call. If it is you, if you are that lucky person that he is going to call, you've got 5 rings to answer it, and then tell him the exact amount, which is 305,000 euro. A

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How are you? It's Jessica Masiyah with you, and we're coming live from Harvey Norman in Blanchardstown. 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

0: 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Now, Rebecca and Brendan on 98 FM's Big Breakfast are still looking for somebody who can figure out who's laughing now. This morning's incorrect guess was Judge Reinder. I wouldn't have even thought of Judge Reinder. It's such a good guess, but it wasn't the correct guess. So if you think you know who this is laughing, send over your details, your name and your location to 0877 98 98 98. And Rebecca will be playing Who's Laughing Now again on Monday morning for your chance to win a €500 fly voucher. Music on the way from Lady Gaga and Dermot Kennedy plays next here on 98.
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We're coming live today from Harvey Norman in Blanchardstown. 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Myself and the Thunders are in here today. So if you

0: Hideaway on Dublin's 98 FM. That is it for me, Jessica Massey, but Barry Dunn, he is on the way next, and he is going to be playing this one. It is a tune from the 90s that we all definitely had on while we were getting ready to go out on a Friday night. It's on the way next.
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9: At One, I'm Ella Anderson. Dublin Airport is advising tomorrow's passengers to allow extra time before their flight. There'll be rolling road closures in place between 7:30 and 9:30 tomorrow morning, and again from 11:30 until 1:30 to facilitate the visit of US President Donald Trump. Temporary traffic restrictions will also be in place between Junction 3 and 6 on the M50 to facilitate security motorcycle escorts. Spokesperson for DAA, Gray McQueen, says the airport will operate as normal.
10: If you normally come off the M50 at the Ballymun Junction, for example, the roads around there are going to be closed. So stick to the M50, stick to the M1 and come in at the airport roundabout. That's the route we would recommend. We'd also suggest that before you leave the house, have a quick look at your Google Maps.
9: A new tracking system will fix the ghost bus problem, according to Dublin Bus. The group claims an overhaul of the current automatic location system is on the way, centralising tracking within the National Transport Authority. Director of Services Gwen Morgan says the current system is dated.
11: Now, if you have a bus driver that's sitting in a bus for 2 hours longer than expected because of an event that's unplanned, he's going to run out of time. So we have to take the bus out of service. If we know in enough time, we will be able to inform the app and the real-time passenger information. But if things happen dynamically out in the city centre and we feed the system updates every 15 seconds, but it's working off a 60-minute scheduled journey.
9: A memorial event for the victims of 9/11 is getting underway shortly in New York City. The site where the Twin Towers once stood is closed for a private event for the families of victims. 98FM's Emily Keegan is there.
12: I was standing by this fax machine, just talking to someone on the phone, and then we hear this incredible explosion. We knew it was a plane. What else could hit you at that height?
13: 9/11 survivor Sujo John describing the moment American Airlines Flight 11 collided with the North Tower of the World Trade Center in New York City. Today marks 25 years since the terrorist attacks in the US. Lisa Lipiello was working for the NYPD on the day of the attack.
14: I was charged with sending sergeants and police officers down to Ground Zero. I feel guilty. I think it's that survivor's guilt.
13: In less than an hour, the names of 3,000 victims will be read aloud at Ground Zero at a memorial event for their families. Among the list will be the names of 343 firefighters who died while responding to the attacks. First Deputy Commissioner of the FDNY, Daniel Flynn, says they're remembered in the work of the force.
15: You know, that was our darkest day. It's very hard to rebuild that to that. And I think we were able to do that. It took us a very long time.
13: At 8:46 a.m. local time, the first moment of silence will be held, marking the exact moment the plane hit the first tower. A new seventh moment of silence will pay tribute to the more than 9,000 people who have died since of a 9/11 related illness. Emily Keegan in New York.
9: Work is to begin within weeks on what will become Ireland's tallest building. The Land Development Agency has bought the planned 30-storey tower near Houston Station. The development on Parkgate Street, which includes more than 560 homes, is due to be completed by the end of 2029. Michael O'Leary insists he did not trivialise the crime of rape and will not apologise for comments he made yesterday. He replied to a letter from the CEO of the Dublin Rape Crisis Centre and rejected an offer of training. Speaking earlier, Taoiseach Simon Harris said he should listen to the experts.
16: So look, I'd encourage him to on this occasion put up the hands, I got this one wrong, say, and move on and really listen to what the organisations have said, because rape, sexual harassment, sexual violence is something that can never be trivialised nor ever used to generate kind of free publicity for your airline.
9: Katie Taylor's farewell fight delivered a knockout boost to businesses around Croke Park. AIB says customers spent almost €250,000 in nearby restaurants on September 5th, more than any other day in July or August. And Dolly Parton's management has released a song she recorded before her death. Bound to Ride was produced in 2022 and comes just over 2 weeks after the country legend died at the age of 80. The track will feature on an upcoming tribute album celebrating bluegrass pioneers, the Stanley Brothers. You're up to date on 98.
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19: Good afternoon, I'm Philip Egan. Shane Lowry now has a 5-shot lead on day 2 of the Irish Open at Doonbeg. The 2009 champions picked up 7 shots to move to 10 under par after 11 holes. Tom McKibben's in the group, 5 shots back and 5 under. He's played 12 holes. And defending champion Rory McIlroy is 2 under after 11. Leona Maguire picked up a point for Europe in the opening foursomes on day 1 of the Solheim Cup in the Netherlands. The Cavan golfer was paired with Esther Hanselite and they won their match by 2 holes against Andrea Lee and Lindy Duncan. Maguire's picked up 9.5 points from 13 points available in all her matches across 4 Solheim Cups. It's 2 points apiece between Europe and the USA, who are looking to retain the trophy. 4 ball matches have already started, but Leona Maguire isn't part of today's session. The US are up in 2 and Europe are up in 1. Shamrock Rovers take a 6-point lead to Richmond Park to face second place St Pat's in the Premier Division. Kickoff is 8 o'clock. Bohemians, who are behind Pats in goal difference, are away to Galway United. 4th place Dundalk are away to Waterford. Drogheda host Sligo and Shelburne play Derry City at Talca Park. And it's semi-finals day for the men at the US Open in New York. Top seed Alexander Zverev takes on Karen Khachanov from 8 p.m. That's followed by the All-American clash between Francis Tiafoe and Ben Shelton. To hear live commentary of the top of the table clash between St Pat's and Shamrock Rovers tonight, download the Go Loud app now.
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9: A mix of cloud and sunny spells today with a few light showers. Right now it's 17 degrees.
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20: I get it. For the last couple of years, you've heard lots of other people win the money. You're happy for them. But surely, finally, today after 3 p.m, it's your turn.
21: Sorry, John. I was always hoping you'd call me.
20: Yeah, we'll wait and see what happens. What you need to do is enter. You'll need to answer my phone call and you'll need to know the winning cash amount, which is huge. So whopper, this one, €305,000 up for grabs after 3 p.m. You must answer our call within five rings. You need to tell me that winning amount of €305,000.

Dublin's 90 LFM. I'm Barry Dunn here with Burger King. Something reminding me, something you might need to do between now and 3 p.m. €305,000 in the cash machine. The call's happening after 3, and I did promise you good gig news. Charlie XCX coming to Dublin next year. I love it. 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

0: Cash Machine, there will be signs. Snoop Dogg, Justin Timberlake, who of course was responsible for that infamous wardrobe malfunction during the Super Bowl back in the day, together with Janet Jackson. In fact, it wasn't Janet's fault. Justin turns out to be the guilty culprit. We've got Janet Jackson in just a moment. She is an incredible woman, by the way. All those dance moves, had to learn them the hard way.
1: I never really studied. Mother tried when I was very little, putting me in ballet. I mean, I've got a booty. And so Mother took me out.
0: I know that feeling, Janet. You and me both are going to play Janet in a moment. And Andy Preston's playing a whole bunch of 90s and noughties tunes this weekend on 98 FM's Old School Sunday.
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1: 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We want to make you our next Cash Machine superstar. After 3 p.m, we will give away €305,000. Winning details coming up. I'm Barry Dunn here together with Burger King. So speaking of superstars, first night last night at Westlife at the Three Arena as they begin their massive residency, joined on stage by another Irish superstar, Katie Taylor. No spoilers if you're heading along at any stage over the next, how many more nights to go? Another 12 nights or so. We did get to see the set list from last night, which does look amazing. Quite surprised though to hear that this song, not on the guest, not on the set list from last night. Will they do it this evening, I wonder? Now, the funny thing is, I did hear that Westlife don't particularly like that song anymore, so they tend not to do it. But it's a shame, because it's one of my favourite Westlife songs. However, on the plus side, they did do this.

0: 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If you're heading along to Westlife this evening, have fun. 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

0: done. Not only do I have the key, not only have I got the secret, but I also know how you can win €305,000 this afternoon. The call is happening after 3 p.m. Winning details coming up. And also, do you think Margaret is listening to us this afternoon?
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0: Margaret was celebrating her little win this morning on 98FM's Big Breakfast. 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

0: Dublin's 98 FM, I'm Barry Dunn. Has a ticking clock ever meant anything good, really? Just because that clock's now been, it's been tinkered for a couple of weeks at this stage. Is there something you've forgotten about? Maybe collect the kids from school? Was there a doctor's appointment you were meant to go to? No, I'll tell you what it is. That is the cash machine clock ticking away till 3 p.m. It's been ticking for the last couple of weeks. We've only got just an hour and a bit to go before we give away that money. €305,000. Time is ticking away rapidly. Coming up, I'll tell you how to get that call and we'll start another 60 minutes of tunes. Do you know what? As that clock is ticking, let's tick all the way back to the 90s for this.
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13: 98. At 2, I'm Ella Anderson. Dublin Airport will operate as normal tomorrow, but passengers are being warned of rolling road closures for Donald Trump's visit. They should allow extra time in the morning and early afternoon for additional security patrols in the vicinity of the site. Graham McQueen from the airport says a lot of work has gone into planning for Air Force One's arrival.
14: We will have extra staff on the ground, particularly in the car parks and at the bus zones outside Terminal 1 and Terminal 2, to allow people that little to get some advice on how to get to our car park. parks. Our long-term car parks could be impacted by the road closures, so there may be a slight delay from people arriving.
13: Meanwhile, a comprehensive drone security plan is in place for the weekend over the course of Trump's visit. Deputy Commissioner Paul Cleary says Gardaí have been able to identify, track and mitigate drones at recent events. Asked about the reported sighting of a drone over the Irish Sea on Tuesday, he said Gardaí are working closely with the Defence Forces in investigating the sighting.
15: We've invested heavily in the latest counter-drone equipment and training for our members, and we have for this weekend's security event a comprehensive counter-drone layered security plan, and part of that includes the collaborative effort with our partners, the Defence Forces, the Secret Service.
13: A new tracking system will fix the ghost bus problem, according to Dublin Bus. Dublin Bus claims an overhaul of the current automatic location system is on the way, centralising tracking within the National Transport Authority. Director of Services Gwen Morgan says the current system is dated.
16: Now, if you have a bus driver that's sitting in a bus for 2 hours longer than expected because of an event that's unplanned, he's going to run out of time. So we have to take the bus out of service. If we know in enough time, we will be able to inform the app and the real-time passenger information.
13: Energia is increasing its gas and electricity prices from next month. Gas is going up by 9.3%, while electricity is increasing by 4.7%. Dual fuel customers will see a 6.7% jump in the average annual bill, which equates to over €4 a week. Dara Cassidy from bunkers.ie says it's another bad day for energy customers.
17: It is keeping its gas standing charge unchanged. So this means the typical gas bill will go up by just under 10% or around €143 a year if based on average usage. So it's not an insignificant amount of money.
13: TikTok's agreed to appear before the Oireachtas Media Committee later this month. The company had proposed meeting members privately to discuss concerns around illegal and dangerous driving content. However, the online platform now says discussions with Commissioner Naman and Gardaí have progressed sufficiently to allow them appear publicly before the committee. Work is to begin within weeks on what will become Ireland's tallest building. The Land Development Agency has bought the planned 30-storey tower near Houston Station. The development on Parkgate Street, which includes more than 560 homes, is due to be completed by the end of 2029. 9/11 memorial events are underway in New York City for the 25th anniversary of the terrorist attacks. Survivors, first responders and families of victims have gathered at the site where the Twin Towers once stood to pay their respects to the almost 3,000 people killed. Unions are defending the decision to ballot public sector workers on industrial action before talks on a new pay deal take place. Health workers represented by SIPTU, Forza and the IMNO and the Psychiatric Nurses Association have voted for industrial action over a lack of a new agreement. Health Divisional Officer with SIPTU, Kevin Figgis, says workers need reassurance for the future.
18: At this moment, there's no public sector pay agreement. There's no agreement protecting jobs against the threat of outsourcing. There's no agreement that understands the need to manage the advancement of AI against the threat of jobs.
13: Dubliners are being invited to share their ideas on how to improve the city's biodiversity. A public consultation for the City Council's local biodiversity action plan has been launched, with both in-person events and online events taking place across autumn. And Megan Thee Stallion says she wants to be the Mariah Carey of summer. In an interview with InStyle magazine, she said June 21st, as soon as summer starts, boom, it's Megan. You're up to date on 98.
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0: Good afternoon, I'm Philip Egan. Shane Lowry has a 4-shot lead on day 2 of the Irish Open at Doonbeg. The 2009 champions picked up 7 shots today to move to 10 under par and still has 4 holes to play. Tom McKibben's 5 under, he's on the last hole, and defending champion Rory McIlroy's 2 under with 3 to play. Liana Maguire picked up a point for Europe this morning in the foursomes on day 1 of the Solheim Cup in the Netherlands. The Cavan golfer was paired with Esther Henselite, and they won their match by 2 holes against the American pair of Andrea Lee and Lindy Duncan.
19: It's 2 points apiece between Europe and the USA, but Maguire isn't part of this afternoon's four balls. Europe are up in two and the other two matches are all square. Shamrock Rovers take a 6-point lead to Richmond Park to take on second place St Pat's in the Premier Division tonight. Rovers have won all three league meetings between the two sides this season. That game starts at 8. Bohemians, who are behind Pats on goal difference, are away to Galway United. Kickoff is 7:45. At the same time, Shelburne host Derry City at Talca Park. Dundalk are away to Waterford and Drogheda host Sligo Rovers in a meeting of the bottom two. And the Limerick County Board have confirmed that John Kiley will remain in charge of the senior hurlers for an 11th season in 2027. All-Ireland champions Limerick have lifted the Lee McCarthy Cup 6 times under Kiley. They've also won 8 Munster titles and 4 national leagues. To hear live commentary of the top of the table clash between St Pat's and Shamrock Rovers tonight, download the Go Loud app now.
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13: A mix of cloud and some sunny spells with the odd light shower. Right now it's 18 degrees.
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0: I'm Barry Dunn, less than an hour to go to the giveaway that €305,000. So you could either be gnashing your teeth or screaming with joy like Eve Quigley 2 weeks ago.
20: I just won the Cash Machine. I'm going to burst out crying and she just goes, oh my God.
0: Oh, by the way, if you can give us that reaction, that would be absolutely amazing. We've got €305,000 waiting for you. An hour to go to make that call. You've got to answer it within 5 rings. You need to tell us that winning amount of €305,000. 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Full T's and C's are on the website. I've got my fingers crossed for you. Yeah! I've also got tunes for you. Brandy and Monica coming up, as well as Becky Hill, and we'll start another 60 Minutes with Rapture.

art heist in France last week. You know they're going to do a TV show about it soon, hopefully featuring Tom Hardy. Must be an easier way to make a few bob, though. £305k in the cash machine this afternoon, but you've got to enter before 3 p.m. on Dublin's 98 FM. Oh.

0: Dublin's 90 FM. I'm Barry Dunno here with thanks to Burger King. Looking forward to the weekend, and also, weirdly enough, looking forward to after the weekend, because for the last couple of weeks, for the last couple of months, myself and my wife, we love this particular TV show, right? But it's streaming week after week after week. I really hate when they do that these days on the TV streamers, because for me, it's instant gratification. Anyway, we sat down to watch what we thought was one more episode to go last night of Jack Reacher.
1: Jack Reacher. You think we're stupid?
2: Yes.
0: One of the cheesiest TV shows you'll ever watch, right? But so much fun. Anyway, turns out there's one more episode to go. It's not till next Wednesday. God bless you, Jack Reacher, or the sexy man monster, as my wife prefers to call him. But you see, it's all about instant gratification these days. I've no patience, which is why you'll need to answer my call after 3 p.m. within five rings. We've 305k to give away, and Shakira next.
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4: Hello? You are hereby informed of your impending eviction. 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

0: Are you done? Scissor Sisters, Filthy Gorgeous. For some people, it's the saxophones getting louder. For the rest of us this afternoon, I think it's the clock getting louder. Ticking away towards 3 p.m. and the phone call that's going to change your life. You've got till 3 p.m. to enter to win it. 305k on the line this afternoon. From 98FM's Cash Machine, butterflies in my stomach. Before that, we're playing Outkast. We've got Timbaland and we've got some serious old school.
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0: Dublin's 98 FM, a tune as big as our carbon footprint. That's Katy Perry, If We Ever Meet Again. So we might be chatting after 3 p.m. €305,000 on the cash machine, and we'll play this after news.
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9: 98. At 3, I'm Ella Anderson. There will be no tolerance for public disorder or attempts to impair Donald Trump's movements during his visit to Ireland this weekend. That's according to Garda Commissioner Justin Kelly, who says the event will be one of the biggest security operations in the history of the state. The Garda Commissioner says he hopes any protesting will be carried out peacefully.
10: We have invested extensively over the last number of years, particularly since the Dublin riots, in equipment around public order, and the amount of people that we have trained, our tactics, and particularly our equipment. And you'll have seen the water cannon. So we will have water cannon on standby.
9: A number of demonstrations are planned to take place in the city, with many appealing for the government to call out US support of Israel and the country's war with Iran. Green Party councillor Janet Horner says the Irish people don't share Trump's beliefs.
11: All of our heads of state, in their various roles that they will play this weekend, owe it to the people of Ireland to be proud of, I guess, the work that we have put in to fight for a more progressive, a more inclusive, a more engaged Ireland in the world. It is important that that message goes back to the US.
9: The Land Development Agency has agreed a deal to buy what will be the largest tower in the country. The apartment complex at Parkgate Street in Dublin will include a 102-metre residential building, 17 metres taller than the country's current largest building, the Obel Tower in Belfast. The development near Houston Station aims to deliver over 560 new homes by the end of 2029. LDA CEO John Coleman says high-density housing is a priority going into the future.
12: The Nora project, which is the old St. Teresa's Gardens, we're up to 17 stories in that location. So there are dense schemes being developed. I think the economics of apartments at the moment means that the state is having to largely support most apartment delivery that's happening, which is why it's very important to get involved in this one.
9: Dublin Bus is facing calls to fix their real-time tracking system. Residents in the North City have reported an increase in ghost buses over the last few weeks as children head back to school. Dublin Bus Director of Services Gwen Morgan says real-time information on the TFI Live app is not being updated in time to reflect last-minute cancellations. She says the National Transport Authority will have a new location system in place soon.
13: The app is not a Dublin Bus app. All the transport operators feed into that and it's NTA-led. That app, I'm led to believe, will be improved when we get the new automatic vehicle location system in place. That will improve the real-time passenger information. It'll be more immediate.
9: Michael O'Leary says he won't apologise for remarks he made comparing high-fare airlines to rapists. He has replied to concerns raised by the Dublin Rape Crisis Centre and rejected accusations he had trivialised rape. The Ryanair boss also rejected an offer of training by DRCC. Speaking earlier this morning, Taoiseach Simon Harris says the comments crossed a line.
14: Let's be honest, we all know how Michael O'Leary operates. He gets a lot of free publicity from saying kind of controversial things that then have you, me and everybody else talking about what we thought of his comments. On this occasion, a significant line has been crossed. Unintentionally, I'm sure, hurt has been caused to people.
9: Back-to-school shopping helped drive increased spending in August. New figures from AIB show spending in book and stationery shops was up 36% compared to July, while cinema spending was up 59% compared to August last year. It also found that in the last 12 months, electric vehicle charging has surged by 92%. And a music industry expert is praising Harry Styles for his price transparency for his tour. He'll play two major headline gigs at Croke Park next summer. Standing tickets are between 142 and €267. Dr. Michael Murphy, lecturer in IADT, says the cost of hosting shows like these is rising too.
15: Everything's more expensive than it was. You know, the container truck from China to Los Angeles with the stage costumes, the people working on the gigs, the prices, you know, for them have gone up. So everything is more expensive.
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16: Good afternoon, I'm David Seagrave. Two Dublin teams will go head-to-head as they look to boost their League of Ireland Premier Division title bids this evening. Frontrunners Shamrock Rovers travel to second place St. Pat's, knowing a loss will cut their lead at the top down to just 3 points. Saints boss Stephen Kenny says they have to be prepared this evening.
17: 7 games to go, second in the table with the league leaders first coming here to Richmond Park tomorrow night, and we've got to get ourselves ready and make sure that we're really ready for it.
16: Elsewhere, Drogheda United welcome Sligo Rovers, Derry City face Shelburne, Bohemians go to Galway United, while Waterford take on Dundalk. In golf, Shane Lowry has ended his second day at the Irish Open top of the leaderboard. The Clara native has moved to 11 under par after an impressive round two. Tom McKibben is in a share of fifth on 5 under, with Roy McIlroy 3 shots further back, while Dubliner Pádraig Harrington is level par after 3 holes. At the Solheim Cup, it's deadlocked at 2-2 after the morning foursomes. Leona Maguire was among the winners in the Netherlands. However, Team Europe lead in one of the four balls this afternoon. Ireland will look to add to their medals at the World Para Swimming European Championships this afternoon. Roisin Nirine is up first within the hour. She's in the 200-metre individual medley SM13. And Limerick Curling manager John Kiely is set to remain in his role for the 2027 campaign. The decision is expected to be ratified at next month's county board meeting and will mark his 11th year in charge. To access three free Off the Ball podcasts a month, download the Go Loud app now.
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9: Mostly dry today with the odd light shower. Right now it's 18 degrees.
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0: And I'm Barry Dunn. If nobody could phone anybody else for the next hour or so, that would be fantastic, because we might be trying to get through to you with €305,000. We guarantee to give away that money between now and four. Yeah. And every tune brings us closer to the weekend and that massive cash payer. So let's get started with Paul Russell and Old School from Culture Beat.
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Dublin City Council Liffey Festival is happening this weekend. The Liffey doesn't smell anymore, you'd be pleased to know. If you're looking for something to do with the kids, it's happening noon to six tomorrow on Sunday. And here's the Kid Laroi with Justin Bieber on Dublin's 98 FM.

0: Pop or dance around your handbag music, that's Sybil. Or maybe he's just pacing nervously around the kitchen waiting for the cash machine call. It will be happening between now and four. And what do you think about this while we wait patiently? There's a €500 flight voucher to be won on Monday with 98FM's Big Breakfast. 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

0: Dublin's 98 FM. I'm Barry Dunn here with Burger King, but possibly on your phone in just a moment. 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Might be a good idea to go looking for that. 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
1: Our last Cash Machine winner was Eve, who had to take a bit of a breather when she scooped up a huge prize after answering within five rings and giving us the correct cash amount. Today, we're doing it all over again. If you've entered since last Friday week, keep a close eye on that phone. We're making this call right now, and you must answer within five rings. You'll also need to tell us today's winning amount.
0: One ring. Two rings. Three rings.
1: Well, that's disappointing, but it is a guaranteed winner this afternoon, so we're going to grab the phone and call somebody else right now.
0: One ring.
1: Hello?
2: Hello?
1: Hello, good afternoon. It's Barry Dunn phoning from the Cash Machine. How are you?
2: Not bad, yourself?
1: I'm doing great, and I think you're going to be doing a little bit better a moment from now. Who are we talking to?
2: You're talking to Keen.
1: How are you, Keen? What part of the world are you in, and what are you up to?
2: I'm in Dublin, Dunleary.
1: What are you up to
2: just
1: for the weekend?
2: Work. We'll be working for the weekend.
1: Are you sure now, depending on how this call goes?
2: We'll see, yeah.
1: What do you do, Cian? What's the job?
2: I'm a mechanic.
1: Okay, always busy, always busy.
2: Always busy, never a dull day.
1: Anybody there with you at the moment, Cian?
2: No, my kids literally just went to the shop.
1: Stop, they're not going to believe you when they get back.
2: I don't know.
1: Have you ever had the chats about what you do if this call happened?
2: No, I actually haven't, because I never thought this call would happen.
1: Okay, well, it's happening now, and I have to tell you, Cian, this money, right, it's a lot of cash, it's burning a hole in our pocket, so I think it'll be much better off with you. How much in the cash machine, Cian?
2: 305,000.
1: It's correct! Congratulations!
2: Come on, yeah, you're messing here.
1: Cian, we are deadly serious. You've just become one of our biggest ever winners on the cash machine. We've got €305,000 for you.
2: Speechless I am.
1: So if you are planning to throw your car in with Cian over the weekend, that's not going to be happening now. Cian, any plans in the short term for this?
2: I don't even know. I'm probably going to go buy myself a fresh car now.
1: Only one car, Cian. You could buy a couple of cars with this. There's holidays.
2: Right, I'm only back from Spain. I think I'll be going back, to be honest with you.
1: I think you will. Maybe Spain, maybe the Canaries, bit of Italy. The world is your oyster, Cian.
2: Exactly. God knows where I'll end up.
1: You've got €305,000, and that money is heading into your bank account right now. Congratulations.
2: Thank you very much.
1: The winning continues on the cash machine. Be here after five to get our newest amount, and it could be you that we're calling next. Cash
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0: If you are planning to throw the car in for the weekend to the mechanic, and your mechanic is Kieran Moriarty, he's otherwise occupied.
1: Come on, yeah, now you're messing here.
0: Kieran is our newest cash machine winner.
1: Beatless I am.
0: And I suspect he is taking the weekend off. Brightmire's next, restocking the cash machine. We've another winning amount to announce after five. It's going to be a busy night in Inchicore. It's going to be a busy night down in Docklands. Wherever you're heading to, Brian's getting you there next on 98FM's Big Ride Home. And he'll also transport you right back to the noughties with this. Destination
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13: 98. At 4, I'm Ella Anderson. There will be no tolerance for public disorder or attempts to block Donald Trump's movements during his visit to Ireland this weekend. That's according to Garda Commissioner Justin Kelly, who says the event will be one of the biggest security operations in the history of the state. Demonstrations are due to take place across the city tomorrow. The Garda Commissioner says he hopes any protesting will be carried out peacefully.
14: We have invested extensively over the last number of years, particularly since the Dublin riots, in equipment around public order, and the amount of people that we have trained, our tactics, and particularly our equipment. And you'll have seen the water cannon. So we will have water cannon on standby.
13: Meanwhile, Trump will meet President Catherine Connolly for the first time tomorrow morning. The two presidents share vastly different views on foreign policy, and some people have been appealing for the former Galway TD to call out the US president. Green Party councillor Janet Horner says the other elected officials have a duty.
15: It's not just Catherine Connolly who's meeting him this weekend. We have a range of government representatives. I think a lot of the Taoiseach, the Taoiseach, will be delighted to see an increased focus on Catherine Connolly, because maybe it takes the spotlight away from the very important role that they have to play.
13: The amount of people seeking international protection in Ireland has fallen by 39%. Minister for State for Migration, Colm Brophy, says the decrease since June is a positive sign the EU Migration Pact is working. However, Barrister Lorraine Lally says a more compassionate approach towards asylum seeker numbers is needed.
3: Some of these people have been trafficked. Some of these people have found themselves in very difficult situations, and other people have become subjected to a high level of fear where they may have their children in school here, where they may be living here, working here. Some of them have been here 14, 15 years working, paying tax, and they're part of our community.
13: 18 Irish citizens are among the 3,000 people being remembered at a 9/11 memorial event in New York today to mark the 25th anniversary of the attack. 343 firefighters died that day, and 26 Irish firefighters have travelled to New York as part of a charity cycle in their honour. Ger Blackburn from the Wicklow Fire and Rescue Service says it's been emotional.
16: They've been through a lot, not just 9/11 itself, but 560 firefighters have died from cancer-related, 9/11 related diseases. They're constantly losing people from the same atrocity like 25 years later.
13: Meanwhile, Donald Trump says the 25 years since the 9/11 terror attacks have demonstrated the greater power of the American spirit. He told a commemoration at the Pentagon, the country is stronger today than it has ever been.
17: September 11th reminded us of the terrible power of hate. The 25 years since have shown us the even greater power of the American spirit to endure and prevail and to win.
13: Netflix has announced a new price hike. This payment charge means an additional €2 a month. 98FM's business editor, Joe Lynham, says this 12% increase is notable.
18: It's a 12% jump, which is, needless to say, inflation busting. If you have the premium top-end plan, because there's a tiered number of plans, that's going to go up from €24 to €26 per month.
13: Women are more prepared for those just-in-case moments than men. Women were almost 40% more likely to check family got home safely and twice as likely to pack extra clothes while travelling. Over half of women carry painkillers with them, compared to less than 30% of men, according to research by Leia. And Steve Carell reunited with the Office cast on the Hollywood Walk of Fame. They were there to support the show's creator, Greg Daniels, as he received the iconic star.
19: Everyone told me not to do The Office. It will not work. The original is too good. It is a waste of time. And mostly, it is just going to stink. And then a crazy thing happened. It didn't stink. And it didn't stink because of Greg Daniels!
13: You're up to date on 98.
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23: Good afternoon, I'm David Seagrave. Shane Lowry has ended his second day at the Irish Open top of the leaderboard. The Clara native has moved to 11 under par, setting a course record of 62 at Doonbeg. Tom McKibben is in a share of fourth on 5 under par, with Rory McIlroy 3 shots further back, and Dubliner Pádraig Harrington is 2 over through 6. At the Solheim Cup, it's 2 all after the morning foursomes, but Team Europe lead in 3 of the 4 balls this afternoon. In Gaelic Games, Limerick hurling manager John Kiely is set to remain in his role for the 2027 campaign. The decision is expected to be ratified at next month's county board meeting and will mark his 11th year in charge. While the Treaty's hurling boss Jimmy Lee has stepped away, citing a disappointing lack of support from the county's football board. And there's a top of the table clash to come in the League of Ireland Premier Division this evening. Frontrunners Shamrock Rovers travel to second place St Pat's, knowing a loss will cut their lead at the top down to just 3 points. Elsewhere, Drogheda United welcome Sligo Rovers. Derry City face Shelburne, Bohemians go to Galway United, while Waterford take on Dundalk. To access 3 free Off the Ball podcasts a month, download the Go Loud app now.
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13: Mild today, staying mostly dry with the odd light shower. Right now it's 18 degrees.
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0: Huge congratulations to Kian this afternoon, winning €305,000 in the cash machine. Unbelievable. We're all jealous of you, Kian. So we're going to top up the cash machine once again for you. Barry is just heading down to Grafton Street, start some busking. He's a lovely voice. We'll see how much he can make between now and 5 o'clock for the new amount, which I'll tell you about. Yeah! as we get you home and we head into the weekend with Rudimental on the way right after Usher, Luda, it's Yeah on the Big Ride Home. Double.

Cheers and get the hell out of here. It's Friday Tune on 98 FM from Girls Aloud, Sound of the Underground on the Big Ride Home with Brian Morris. We get you into the weekend with Bizarre Ring coming up after Jonasu. Driving down the 4-5, running all the stop signs.

0: Dublin Sides here at FM with Bizarring. I'm going to get you paid. The home of the old school. And you know what? Andy Preston takes that title to a whole nother level. Sunday mornings from 10 with the biggest old school dance, R&B, and plenty of surprises in between. Check it out on Sunday. We got another banger coming up from Rima and Selena. It's Calm Down next.
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is Jordan with Happiness on Dublin's 98 FM. It is Brian Maher with you as we get you home into the weekend. You know what? I'm going a bit sappy in my old age. I start welling up very easy these days. And I'm a girl dad. I have two daughters. And when I see what I saw last week, Swedish House Mafia were doing this homecoming gig in Sweden. And they were doing Don't You Worry, Child. And they brought out Sebastian Grosso's daughter, who's 15. And she performed this.

0: 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And then they embraced and he hugged her. Can you imagine? She was only 4 when that song was out. Oh, stop. You know what? We'll play that tune next.
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0: Dublin's 98 FM. You're on the Big Ride Home with Brian Moore. And let's welcome in Shannon to get us up to date now with the latest entertainment stories of the day. 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
2: Thanks, Brian. First up, the Spice Girls have revealed their big announcement and fans are not happy. After the tease of the century on Instagram of a newspaper on the iconic wannabe music video Staircase, filled with cryptic hints which made everyone believe a reunion tour was on the cards, the girls simply announced they will be releasing their hit singles on the 6th of November to celebrate their 30th anniversary. Westlife kicked off their first night in the Tree Arena and brought out the one and only Katie Taylor. The trailer for American Horror Story Season 13 has dropped, revealing the return of Jessica Lange, Evan Peters, Sarah Paulson, Emma Roberts, and more.
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2: 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And the countdown to the return of Nobody Wants This is on. Yep, Netflix debuted the first look photos for the third season, starring Kristen Bell and Adam Brody, and revealed the series will return the 22nd of October. 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

0: Coulter with Trapped on Dublin's 98 FM on the Big Ride Home with Tesco. Every little helps. Maybe that is your song of the summer. Brings back some memories of your summer holidays just gone. Well, I have a tune on the way that reminds me of Aya Napa. I was sent to Aya Napa back in 2011 to DJ and do my radio show over there for a week, which was quite something. And this was the tune of the year. Avicii Levels, we have it on the way.
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0: At the moment, Old Cabra Road outbound onto Navan Road is backed up before Cabra Cross to Bagger Road Junction. Tower Road onto College Road is slow from Carpenterstown Road to Castleknock. Drumcondra Road onto Swords Road is busy. Collins Avenue congested from Celtic Park to Swords Road. Patrick Street northbound onto Bridge Street is congested from Kevin Street to the Quays. And there's delays in Ranelagh northbound between Sanford Park School and the Triangle.
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12: 98. At 5, I'm Ella Anderson. Donald Trump's arrival at Dublin Airport tomorrow will mean rolling road closures in the area. Passengers are advised to allow extra time in the morning and early afternoon, with traffic restrictions planned along the M50. Media relations manager with the DAA, Graham McQueen, says it's to allow for security patrols for the US president.
13: You're looking at road closures at two points in the day, between 7:30 and 9:30 when the president comes in. And then when you leave Dublin Airport, somewhere between 11:30 and 1:30 is what we're expecting. Those roads immediately around our runways will be closed for certain periods.
12: Meanwhile, the security operations surrounding Trump's visit this weekend will be one of the biggest in the history of the state. That's according to Garda Commissioner Justin Kelly, who says Gardaí will perform 10,000 12-hour shifts between today and Sunday. He says Gardaí will receive international support with the operation.
14: It's very reassuring for me, actually, that when I talk to colleagues from other countries, they will say that our equipment is absolutely as good as everyone's. I mean, we have what I would think is world-leading, definitely on par with everything that's around Europe at the moment.
12: A 102-metre tall tower is set to be built near Houston Station. The structure, which will be Ireland's tallest building, is part of a new residential development set to provide over 560 new homes. The Parkgate Street apartments are being funded by the Land Development Agency and will be made available under the government's cost rental scheme. LDA CEO John Coleman says the site is part of a larger redevelopment plan.
5: It does include what will be Ireland's tallest building, which is a 30-storey centrepiece, which will contain 198 homes. The rest of the 562 homes will be built in smaller blocks beside it. But more importantly, this is the first part of a wider redevelopment of the Houston Station area.
12: Northsiders are raising concerns over an increase in ghost buses over the last few weeks. According to Dublin Bus, September through to November is the most challenging period for its services due to frequent traffic congestion. But Glasnevin resident Barry Ward says there's no excuse.
15: Dublin Bus will come on and they'll say, you know, staff shortages and sick leave and various issues around why the bus is actually cancelled in the first place. But the real-time tracking just isn't fit for purpose. In Glasnevin, chunk of Dublin that only has buses, there is no other option.
12: Energia customers are facing increased bills from next month. Hikes will see the average annual gas bill increase by 9.3%, while electricity bills will rise by 4.7%, with standing charges going up by 5%. Dara Cassidy from bunkers.ie outlines what this will mean for thousands of customers.
16: On the electricity side, the average bill is going up by just under 5%, or around €87 a year. However, there is a bit of a warning on that because that is just an average, as Energia is hiking some of its EV tariffs.
12: 9/11 memorial events took place across the US today for the 25th anniversary of the terrorist attacks. Survivors, first responders and families of victims gathered at the site where the Twin Towers once stood to pay their respects to the almost 3,000 people killed. These people attended the memorial event in New York City today.
17: I hadn't cried for 9/11 in a few years, so being here is like brings back all those memories.
18: I remember the plane hitting the building, and then I remember getting a phone call saying that he's a very good friend, but like a brother, who's on the 107th floor and never made it out.
12: SIBTU says its health workers will stage a work to rule at the end of the month over a lack of a new public sector pay deal. The industrial action on the 30th of September will impact 30 hospitals. It comes as a range of trade unions representing health workers voted for industrial action over a lack of a new agreement. Snoop Dogg will host this year's VMAs. Madonna currently leads the nominees with 11 nominations, followed by Taylor Swift with 9 and Ariana Grande and Sabrina Carpenter, who have 7 each. And crisps are Ireland's favourite Sambo filling. Research by the Irish Bread Bakers Association found that ham and cheese came in second place, followed by chicken and stuffing. You're up to date on 98.
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19: Good evening, I'm David Seagrave. Shamrock Rovers can put a stamp on top spot in the League of Ireland Premier Division this evening. They go to second place St Pat's tonight with a 6-point advantage at the summit. Elsewhere, Bowes take on Galway United and Shelburne host Derry City. The men's semi-finals take place at the US Open later with top seed Alexander Zverev taking on Karen Khachanov. There's also an All-American tussle between Ben Shelton and Francis Tiafoe. And Shane Lowry has set a new course record of 62 at Doonbeg as he charged to the top of the leaderboard on day 2 of the Irish Open. To hear live commentary of the top of the table clash between St Pat's and Shamrock Rovers this evening, download the Go Loud app now.
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12: Mild today and staying mostly dry with some light rain. Right now it's 18 degrees.
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0: Congratulations today to Kian, who won €305,000 when Barry made that call earlier on this afternoon. couldn't wait to tell his kids that he just cleared out the cash machine. Wouldn't you love to be a fly on the wall to see the reaction to that? But well done to you, Cian. We go again, though. The cash machine has been restocked, reloaded, and ready to go. And you know what? We'll give away this cash this day week, the 18th of September. You could be winning 250,000 euro. Ooh, a quarter of a million euro going into your bank account this day next week. 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Get your entry in by 3 p.m. Friday, the 18th of September. Cash machine then randomly picks out a number and calls it back, just like it did to Cian today. You need to answer within five rings. Tell Barry the amount, and he'll have won 250,000 euro. So text cash to 57557 for your chance to win. Yeah! As we get you home here on The Big Ride Home with Barry, it's sunshine after the rain.

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Mark McCabe with us tomorrow from 4 p.m. supplying the tunes across Dublin. 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

0: Slides Gate FM with Avicii. His documentary I'm Tim is on Netflix, which was out a few years ago. If you've not seen it, it's brilliant, and it shows the rise of when he kind of released that song and the labels and stuff throwing money at him to basically sign it, and went on to do huge things, obviously, for you. We'll have more ones to watch a little later on the show. We'll see how traffic's doing around town too, and a nice chill song from Fugees on the way.
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0: A reminder, there's no access to the Phoenix Park until tomorrow evening. Elsewhere, Cabra Road onto Navan Road is backed up from the Imo Road Junction to Bagot Road Junction. Queues on North Circular Road from Fibsborough Lewis Station to Ockram Street, and it's slow leaving there from North Road Junction. Drumcondra Road onto Swords Road, that's busy. Patrick Street has congestion from Kevin Street to Christchurch, and Long Mile Road has queues from Drimnagh Castle to the Children's Hospital. 98. It's 5:30 with your 98 FM news update. Here's Ella.
3: Thanks, Brian. Anyone travelling to Dublin Airport tomorrow is being advised to allow extra time. To facilitate the visit of US President Donald Trump, there will be rolling road closures in place between 7:30 and 9:30 tomorrow morning, and again from 11:30 until 1:30. Temporary traffic restrictions will also be in place between Junction 3 and 6 on the M50. Work has just begun on what will become the tallest building in Ireland. The Land Development Agency has bought the planned 30-storey tower near Houston Station, which includes more than 560 new homes. Energia customers are facing increased bills from next month. Hikes will see the average annual gas bill increase by 9.3%. Meanwhile, electricity bills will rise by 4.7% from October 12th, with standing charges going up by 5%. And Katie Taylor's farewell fight delivered a knockout boost to businesses around Croke Park. AIB says customers spent almost €250,000 in nearby restaurants on September 5th, with a further €200,000 taken in by local pubs. And now David is here with 98FM Sport.
4: Thanks, Ella. Shamrock Rovers can put a stamp on top spot in the League of Ireland Premier Division. They go to second place St Pat's tonight with a 6-point advantage at the summit. Elsewhere, Bowes take on Galway United and Shelburne host Derry City. Shane Lowry has set a new course record of 62 at Doonbeg as he charged to the top of the leaderboard on day 2 of the Irish Open. Tom McKibben is well placed on 5-under after his round of 67 today, with Rory McIlroy 3 shots behind his Hollywood clubmate. And Ireland's Eddie Dunbar has won a chaotic 19th stage of cycling's Vuelta a España. Enric Mas retained the leader's jersey with 2 stages to go in this year's race.
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Rebecca and Brendan are wondering, who's laughing now? As we all are. And you know what? 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As we get you home, Physical from Dua Lipa coming up after DJ Pipe Piper. 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
7: Cabot Road onto Navan Road outbound is backed up currently towards Bagot Road Junction. There's queues on the North Circular Road from North Road Junction to Ockram Street. Constitution Hill onto Church Street is slow. From the bus depot to the Quays, Drumcondra Road onto Swords Road is busy from Clonliffe Road Junction to Collins Avenue. Delays either side of Ranelagh Road between Marlborough Junction and the Triangle. And finally, Tyrconnell Road northbound is backed up between Davitt Road Junction and Emmett Road Junction.
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8: At 6, I'm Ella Anderson. The Taoiseach has said engagement with the United States is more important than ever as Donald Trump prepares to arrive in the country. The US President will meet the President and the Taoiseach tomorrow before heading to the Irish Open in Doonbeg. A number of protests will take place across the city, but Taoiseach Simon Harris says official Ireland will have to welcome him.
9: The relationship between Ireland and the US goes beyond any one individual. It's easy to meet up and hang out when everybody's getting along well. It's actually much harder, but more important, to turn up when there are points of disagreement. And this weekend, we will have the President of the United States in our country.
8: Meanwhile, passengers heading to Dublin Airport are being advised to allow extra time to accommodate for road closures during Trump's visit. Garda Superintendent Liam Geraghty says there will also be some traffic restrictions in place on the M50.
10: In particular, between 8 a.m. and 9 a.m. and between 12 midday and 1 p.m, there is likely to be temporary rolling road closures and the restriction of traffic both southbound and northbound between Junction 6 and Junction 3.
8: Dublin Bus spokesperson Blake Boland says their services are moving fine today, but tomorrow could be different.
11: Tomorrow there are three routes that we definitely have diversions on for an hour in the morning and then again an hour around midday. But the problem tomorrow is what we cannot anticipate, and that is the protests and the rolling road closures.
8: Cocaine hidden in lollipops and valued at around €500,000 has been seized at Dublin Airport. Around 5 kilos of the drug was discovered when revenue officers stopped and searched the baggage of a passenger who had disembarked a flight from Brazil yesterday. A man in his 60s has been charged in connection with the investigation and appeared before the Criminal Courts of Justice this morning. There's been a sharp reduction in the number of people seeking international protection in Ireland. Since the EU Migration Pact came into force in June, there's been a 39% fall in daily applications. Minister for State for Migration, Colm Brophy, says it's a positive sign the pact is working. However, Barrister Lorraine Lally says there doesn't seem to be a plan for undocumented migrants already here.
12: Currently, the government doesn't seem to have a plan, and it seems to be the focus is on just give the numbers about the number of asylum seekers. We won't talk about the numbers of undocumented. We won't talk about the numbers of people who've become illegal, and some of them have become illegal not out of their own choice.
8: Crowds are gathering at Ground Zero in New York City today to pay their respects to the people killed in the 9/11 attacks. The names of the nearly 3,000 victims, including 18 Irish citizens, have been read aloud between 7 moments of silence. These people are at the World Trade Center reflecting on this day 25 years ago.
13: I used to work on the 98th floor, and it was very sad to see.
14: Remembering the friends and family that I lost down there.
15: Everybody in my unit wound up being okay. Everybody in the ladder company of the same firehouse was killed.
8: The government is likely to face criticism on incoming price hikes for bus and rail services when the Dáil resumes next week. The National Transport Authority has said the fare increases will come into effect in January. Green Party leader Roderick O'Gorman says the changes don't have to happen.
16: This is a political call, and we will be putting pressure on the government to reverse that political call. And the Green Party are leading a demonstration outside Dáil Éireann next Thursday at 6 o'clock. Ourselves, other political parties, USI, environmental groups.
8: Ireland's first avocado scanner has landed, allowing customers to check the ripeness before buying. The new device is in Spar's new flagship store in Kimmage. Other new tech at the store includes an external living wall supporting biodiversity and a wind turbine to generate the shop's electricity. And Pierce Brosnan has dismissed reports of a feud with his Mobland co-star Tom Hardy. The actor says claims of tension between the pair are absolute rubbish, insisting they get on well. He returns for the second series of the crime drama later this month. You're up to date on 98.
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18: Good evening, I'm David Seagrave. Shamrock Rovers can put a stamp on top spot in the League of Ireland Premier Division. They go to second place St. Pat's tonight with a 6-point advantage at the summit. Elsewhere, Bohemians take on Galway United, Shelburne host Derry City, Waterford welcome Dundalk, and Sligo Rovers go to Drogheda United. Shane Lowry set a new course record of 62 at Doonbeg as he charged to the top of the leaderboard on day 2 of the Irish Open. Tom McKibben is well placed on 5-under after his round of 67 today, with Rory McIlroy 3 shots behind his Hollywood clubmate. While at the Solheim Cup, it's tied at 3.5 points each as the four balls start to draw to a close. Ireland's Eddie Dunbar has won a chaotic 19th stage of cycling's Vuelta a España. Dunbar made his move on the final climb of today's route in the Andalusian Mountains. And Dervla Brady's third silver medal at the World Para Swimming European Championships has brought Ireland's medal count up to 6. It follows another second place finish for Roisin Nirín earlier today. The Limerick swimmer goes again in the 50 metre freestyle S13 within the hour. To hear live commentary of the top of the table clash between St. Pat's and Shamrock Rovers this evening, download the Go Loud app now.
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8: A mix of clouds and clear spells tonight with patchy outbreaks of rain. Lowest temperatures of 12 to 15 degrees.
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7: 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Yeah. As we get you home into the weekend, we got Jason Derulo coming up now, though. Shapeshifters, here's Lola's theme.

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0: Dublin's 98 FM, Jazzy Invisible on the Big Ride Home with Brian Moran a few weeks ago now until she takes over Three Arena. What a show that's going to be for Jazzy. Unbelievable. Westlife, though, speaking of which, continued their residency at Three Arena tonight. Katie Taylor came out on stage last night. Is she going to come out every single night of the tour? If you're heading along to that, we will check in on traffic down and around the area shortly. And David Guetta, Kid Cudi Memories, plays next.
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0: A reminder that Phoenix Park is closed until tomorrow evening, and there will be lots of road closures over the weekend as well. So give yourself extra time to travel if you are heading into town or to Dublin Airport as well. Elsewhere, Donnybrook Road at the moment is slow from Anglesey Bridge to Marlborough Road Junction. Rathfarnham Road has delays from Dodder Park to Terenure Cross, and there's queues on North Circular Road from North Road to Ockram Street. And finally, delays in Ranelagh between Marlborough Junction, I should say, and the Triangle. And that is your traffic on 98 FM as we get you home with Ray.

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0: 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You're on the Big Ride Home with Brian Maher. Plenty to watch on TV tonight or in the cinema as well. 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
0: Turn it up. All right, here's what's worth watching tonight. First up, if you're in the mood for some very easygoing crime drama, You're Killing Me continues on UN Drama at 8, starring Brooke Shields. And tonight's episode, The Front Window, is a slightly ridiculous, poison-filled take on Hitchcock's classic tale of voyeurism and murder.
2: I saw a guy getting strangled to death.
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0: All right, you can't make it to the Boozer tonight. No worries. Joe Lycett brings a Boozer to you. Live from Lycett Arms is back at 10 on Channel 4. The pub might only be open for an hour a week, but Joe certainly makes the most of it. Tonight, Lenny Henry takes over as temporary bar manager, while Joanne McNally is among those propping up the bar. And finally, if you're heading to the cinema, there's two very different options out today. First, Practical Magic 2, starring Sandra Bullock and Nicole Kidman. Now, I must admit, I've never heard of Practical Magic 1, so this is all new to me. Following a multi-generational family of witches who've been cursed to be loveless for centuries and are trying to finally break the spell.
5: Here's the thing about magic. It won't be silenced.
6: Is this real? Is he gonna die?
5: It's true. We're witches and the curse is real.
6: I will never trust you again.
0: Interestingly, it currently has 6.4 out of 10 on IMDb, the exact same score as your original. So if you enjoyed that one, well, chances are you might be pleased with this sequel. And then pretty much the polar opposite of that, there's Runner, starring Owen Wilson alongside Jack Reacher himself, Alan Richardson, who, would you believe it, plays a former soldier thrown into a race against time when a critical medical delivery makes him the target of a ruthless cartel.
7: Let me ask you a question. How much does one of those go for in the black market?
8: Hank, are you seeing what I'm seeing?
7: Just answer the question.
8: It's kind of priceless.
7: Keep a hand on the package. 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
8: What?
0: All right, that is Runner, doing marginally better than Practical Magic 2 with 6.6 out of 10 on IMDb.
8: Wow.
0: Wow indeed, Owen Wilson. Anyway, they are my ones to watch on 98FM.

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1: 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So maybe you were at EP and you missed him because he wasn't allowed to play, or you weren't at EP and you missed him because you weren't at EP. Well, Paul Ryder's going to sort you out on the way. 90 at FM dances coming up, and he'll play Armin.

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2: I'm West Cork, born and raised, but I live Monday to Friday in the city. I'm a Pisces, so people say I'm like attracted to the water. This is where I'm comfortable. It's just me and the water and the wind and the boat, and I love it. Some mornings we come in and there's ice on the boat, so we'd need to warm up after and we'd have a cup of Barry's tea. You would never think that this is where champions come from. It's like a family here. For me, it's here in Skip and in the rowing club. That's home.
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12: Donnybrook Road northbound is slow from Anglesey Bridge to Marlborough Road Junction. Rathfarnham Road has delays from Dodder Park to Terenure Cross. Queues on North Circular Road as well from North Road to Ockram Street. Drumcondra Road onto Swords Road, that's busy. Delays either side of Ranelagh Road between Marlborough Road Junction and the Triangle. And there is no access to the Phoenix Park until tomorrow evening. And that's your traffic on 98FM.
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13: At 7, I'm Ella Anderson. There will be rolling road closures around the airport tomorrow as security is beefed up for Donald Trump touching down. Anyone scheduled to fly tomorrow is being advised to leave extra time to get to the terminals. Gray McQueen from DAA says they'll have extra staff working.
14: It's obviously a high profile visit we've got coming in, but it's a busy day for us anyway. We've 117,000 passengers going through the airport on Saturday, and so it's a busy day anyway, and our priority is to get those passengers through as normal. Flight operations will be operating as normal.
13: Meanwhile, Trump's visit will involve one of the biggest security operations ever carried out by Gardaí. Protests have been organised across the city. Garda Commissioner Justin Kelly says there will be no tolerance for public disorder and water cannons will be deployed if necessary.
15: Garda personnel across the country, but particularly in Dublin and the South, have worked extremely hard to put in place a highly detailed and robust security and policing plan in very complex circumstances to keep people safe. This will be one of the biggest policing and security operations in the history of the state.
13: Work has just started on the tallest tower in Ireland. The residential project, which was bought by the Land Development Agency, will include a 30-storey building and over 560 homes. The Parkgate Street site is part of a wider plan to redevelop the area around Houston Station. LDA CEO John Coleman hopes it'll be finished by the end of 2029.
9: The good news is, even though the site has had planning permission since 2018, once work starts, you can really see it moving quickly and rapidly. We have a brilliant contractor there with John Paul Construction, who are very experienced in tall buildings in particular. We have a very good developer partner called Castlethorne.
13: There are calls for Dublin Bus's real-time information system to be disabled due to frequent inaccuracies. The group claims a new automatic location tracker from the National Transport Authority is on the way to mitigate the issue. However, Barry Ward, a resident of Glasnevin, says the current system is doing more harm than good.
16: Dublin Bus are clearly aware of the frustration it causes customers, so would it not be a better course of action to disable it entirely and only bring it back when it can demonstrate accuracy? Like, there's negative perception around the real-time system, and unfortunately that's what a broken system earns.
13: Cocaine concealed within lollipops and valued at around €500,000 has been seized at Dublin Airport. Around 5 kilos of the drug was discovered when revenue officers stopped a passenger who had disembarked a flight from Brazil yesterday. A man in his 60s has been charged and appeared before the Criminal Courts of Justice this morning. Energia has announced hikes for gas and electricity prices. From October 12th, a typical gas bill will go up by 9.3%, adding roughly €143 annually. Electricity is rising by 4.7%, or around €87 a year. Derek Cassidy of bonkers.ie is warning these are just averages with potential for much higher increases.
17: For those people who are on a smart tariff, they'll see their price go up by around 28%. So people do need to just be mindful of the fact that the electricity hike of 5% that a lot of people are going to see in the news really, really is just an average.
13: TikTok's agreed to appear before the Oireachtas Media Committee later this month. The company had proposed meeting members privately to discuss concerns around illegal and dangerous driving content. However, the online platform now says discussions with Commissioner Naman and Gardaí have progressed sufficiently to allow them to appear publicly before the committee. August was a busy month for cinemas, with one day recording the highest spend of the year so far. AIB says spending in movie theatres rose by 59% year on year, boosted by the release of Spider-Man and The Odyssey. And Greg Daniels shut down the idea of rebooting The Office. The show's creator received a star on the Hollywood Walk of Fame yesterday, surrounded by several of the show's cast members. Speaking to Variety, Greg says it would be a risk to redo the ending.
18: I kind of don't think we need to find out what all the characters are doing so much. Because of the way the show ended, it seemed like people liked the ending, and you're just sort of risking a lot to open it up again.
13: You're up to date on 98.
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20: A very good evening. I'm Will O'Callaghan. Shane Lowry has broken the course record at Doonbeg to establish the clubhouse lead on the second day of Golf's Irish Open. The 2009 winner had 9 birdies in a round of 62 as he moved to 11 under par, 3 shots clear of the chasing pack. Lowry says he's determined to remain in contention come Sunday.
21: Golf tournaments are 72 holes, as I found out a few times this year, and it's up to me now to kick on the rest of the weekend and give it a good run.
20: Tom McKibben went around in 67 today, and he'll go into the weekend at 5 under, while defending champion Rory McIlroy is 2 under par after his first 2 rounds, and he said he was particularly frustrated with how he put it today. The USA and Europe are all square at 4 all after the 4 balls on day 1 of the Solheim Cup. Cavan's Leona Maguire didn't play this afternoon, but won her opening match in the foursomes. John Colley will be remaining in charge of the Limerick hurling team for an 11th season next year. Limerick's county board have confirmed that he'll be in charge in 2027 after leading the team to a 6th All-Ireland title of his tenure this summer. St. Pat's boss Stephen Kenny wants his Blairs to get back on track with a win over Shamrock Rovers tonight. Having exited the FAI Cup last weekend, the Saints welcomed the table-topping Rovers to Richmond Park in a huge game in the Premier Division title race. Stephen Bradley's Hoops come into that match with a 6-point buffer at the top of the table, with 7 games left to play. There's also a relegation six-pointer with Drogheda United hosting the basement side Sligo Rovers. Galway United will take on Bohemians, Derry City go to Shelburne, and Waterford will host Dundalk at the RSC. Ireland's Eddie Dunbar has won a chaotic 19 stage of cycling's Vuelta España. Dunbar made his move in the final climb on today's stage in the mountains in Andalusia, and it's his third Vuelta stage win of his career. And it's been a good day for the Irish in the pool at the European Para Swimming Championships. Limerick's Róisín Nareen has taken a silver medal in the 200 metres individual medley final. It follows Nareen's successful defence of her European 100 metres backstroke title last night. Derv Labrady has also landed her third silver of the week in the 50 metres freestyle final. To hear live commentary of tonight's top of the table clash between St Pat's and Shamrock Rovers, download the Go Loud app now.
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13: A mix of clouds and clear spells tonight with patchy outbreaks of rain. Lowest temperatures of 12 to 15 degrees.
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1: Right, now they're saying that things, summer's gone, right? I don't believe a word of it, because if you were to walk through Dublin City Centre like I've just done coming into the office this evening, it is sunny buzz and everyone's out there having an absolute ball. I know it's probably the last of the summer sunshine, but you know what? We're going to enjoy it. Something that we don't need to worry about going away is 90LFM's cash machine. Keane cleared it. €305,000. A dub too, but it's been reloaded. It is ready to go again, and it is a whopping €250,000. €250,000. That is what is in 90LFM's cash machine, and it is a guaranteed winner next Friday, September the 18th, just after 3 o'clock, our man Barry Dunn will make a phone call to change somebody's life. 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The cash machine will randomly pick a number, and it could be you we call during Barry Dunn on 90LFM. 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
1: 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It's Alex Party. Let's go.

cracking in nicely for your Friday night with 98FM Dance. You might have missed him at Electric Picnic due to overcrowding, but we've got him here. Armin van Helden, NYC Beat. Paul Ryder checking in for your Friday. 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Let me know what you're up to for your weekend, for your Friday, for your Saturday, for your Sunday. Or you like me working. But you know what? When it's my job, I don't mind. Billy Gillies, Hannah Boleyn, DNA. It's 98FM Dance. Let's go.

Doing exactly what it says on the tin, getting us ready for the weekend. Calvin Harris on 98 FM Dance. Don't forget, if you're enjoying all the dance tunes, they do continue right the way to the weekend. Our man Mark McCabe is here tomorrow from 4 p.m. playing tunes just like that to really, really kickstart your Saturday. Whatever you're up to, drop me a text. 087 798 9898. I want to talk to you all about Rebecca and Brendan and Who's Laughing Now. And of course, I'm going to keep that soundtrack moving. We've got some Joel Corry, Snap, and a bit of Duck Sauce, Barbra Streisand on the way for you next. Check 1, 2.

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He started off on Geordie Shore, now he's a massive DJ. Joe Corry, Sorry on 98FM Dance. Paul Ryder checking in for that Friday of yours. Whatever you're up to for your weekend, drop me a text, 087-798-9898. Now, I know we're all about the dance here, but some of the girls have texted me in to say they're on the way to see Westlife. 25 years of hits, absolute kickoff of a show last night. Katie Taylor took to the stage. Looks amazing. They're only taking a break on Monday because Oprah Winfrey's in town, would you believe? Then they have a massive, massive string of gigs in the Three Arena. It is going to be a cracking couple of weeks for Westlife, the residency of the Three Arena. Are you going? Drop me a text. Let me know. I'm going to keep the soundtrack moving. Snap the power. It's 98FM.

do Summer 91 Looking Back. And it makes me sad because we are talking about looking back on the summer and looking forward to the winter. Now, you might be somebody who absolutely loves the dark nights. Me, personally, no, not so much. Stay right there, though. Disco Lines, Tinashe after Eric Prydz. 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
1: Duck sauce, Barbra Streisand. If there was ever a song that I would want to walk into the Big Brother house or something along those lines, Love Island, whatever it is, that is most definitely my song. 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Tiësto coming up after Basement Jack's Red Alert.

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Rebecca and Brendan want to know who this is. 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I kind of get it though. 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

0: Sunny Federa and Becky Hill, Say Something on 98FM. 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
20: Good evening, I'm Fiona Ash. Donald Trump's visit to Ireland will involve one of the biggest security operations ever carried out by Gardaí. The US president lands at Dublin Airport tomorrow morning and will meet with President Connolly and the Taoiseach in the capital before heading to Doonbeg for the Irish Open. Protests have been organised across the country, especially in Dublin and Clare. Garda Commissioner Justin Kelly says there will be no tolerance for public disorder and water cannon will be deployed if necessary. He says a robust policing plan is in place.
21: Garda personnel across the country, but particularly in Dublin and the South, have worked extremely hard to put in place a highly detailed and robust security and policing plan in very complex circumstances to keep people safe. This will be one of the biggest policing and security operations in the history of the state. There will be approximately 10,000 12-hour tours of duty by the assigned Gardaí over the weekend.
20: Crowds gathered at Ground Zero in New York City to pay their respects to the people killed in the 9/11 attacks. A 25th anniversary memorial event was held at the site where the Twin Towers once stood. The names of nearly 3,000 victims, including 18 Irish citizens, were read aloud between seven moments of silence. These people were at the World Trade Centre reflecting on this day 25 years ago.
0: I was standing right there at that corner. I used to work on the 98th floor, and it was very sad to see the tower with fire.
12: Feeling remorse, mourning, remembering the friends and family that I lost down there.
22: Everybody in my unit wound up being okay. Everybody in the ladder company of the same firehouse was killed.
20: A status orange rain warning has been issued for Galway, Mayo and Donegal tonight. It will be in effect from 1 a.m. to 7 a.m. tomorrow. Before then, three counties will be under a status yellow rain warning, along with Clare, Leitrim and Sligo, from 9 p.m. tonight until 9 a.m. tomorrow. Lightning damage, flooding and disruption to public transport are likely. And that's your news for now.
23: For anyone out there who feels like they might not be cooking today, chin up. Just mash an avocado, squeeze a lime, warm a few tacos, pop some Donegal Catch fish goujons in the air fryer, and if you shake them like you mean it, as far as we're concerned, you are cooking, my friend.
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1: A very good evening. I'm Will O'Callaghan. Shane Lowry has broken the course record at Doon Beg to establish the clubhouse lead on day two of golf's Irish Open. The 2009 winner had nine birdies in a round of 62. He's at 11 under par, three shots clear of the field. Lowry's determined to remain in contention come Sunday.
2: Golf tournaments are 72 holes, as I found out a few times this year, and it's up to me now to kick on the rest of the weekend and give it a good run.
1: Tom McKibben went around in 67 today, and he'll go into the weekend at 5 under par, while defending champion Rory McIlroy's got work to do. He's on 2 under after two rounds. The USA and Europe are all square at 4 apiece after the 4 balls on day 1 of the Solheim Cup. Cavan's Leona Maguire wasn't involved this afternoon, but she did win her opening foursomes match. Tonight's top-of-the-table clash in the Premier Division of the SSE Airtricity League is just getting underway. The champions and leader Shamrock Rovers are away to their title rival St Pat's. We're also in the early stages of 4 other games. Bohemians are away to Galway United, and Shells are taking on Derry City. Waterford are up against Dundalk, and there's a big game in the bottom of the table. We've got Drogheda United taking on Sligo Rovers. Mark McHugh has confirmed that he's 100% committed to staying as Westmeath's football manager for next season. The former Donegal player has been linked with the vacancy in Galway in recent days, but McHugh had his extension passed by the Westmeath County Board last week, and he'll be on board for the Leinster Championship defence for them next year. Limerick's chairman Seamus McNamara, meanwhile, says he's delighted that John Kiely has committed to at least another season as their hurling manager. The six-time All-Ireland winner will remain in charge for the Treemen's Liam McCarthy title defence next year. But Jimmy Lee won't be staying on as Limerick's football boss. He's withdrawn from the appointment process, saying that he felt he wasn't being supported by the county's football board. Cork's Eddie Dunbar says it's incredible to end a two-year wait for his third Grand Tour cycling stage win. He climbed to victory in today's 19th stage of the Vuelta a España. And Limerick's Roisin Nareen has won a silver medal in the 200 metres individual medley at the World Para Swimming Championships. Meanwhile, Dervla Brady landed her third silver of the week at the Europeans in the 50 metres freestyle final. To hear live commentary of the top of the table clash in the League of Ireland tonight, download the GoLoud app now.
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3: Heavy rain, thunder and lightning may affect counties Donegal, Galway, Mayo, Clare, Leitrim and Sligo overnight. Drier in the south and east with patchy light rain. Lowest temperatures 11 to 15 degrees.
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4: Oh, Keane walked away the winner of a whopping amount of money. 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We do need that entry in by the time the lines close at 3 o'clock. 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Answer the phone within the five rings. Tell us the prize amount and the cash could be yours, my friend. 250,000 euros. Want to win it? 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The very, very, very best luck.
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Sorry Now. What a cracking song for a Friday evening. Jamaican Bam Bam, Hugh Gale and Salto. I mean, you can't get it anywhere else but 98FM Dance. I'm sure you can, but you wouldn't want to. What are you up to for your weekend? Drop me a text, 087 798 98 98. Personally, I am headlining Portlaoise Pride tomorrow. I know they say Pride is only in June. It's not. The people of Portlaoise are expecting me tomorrow to be proud and ready to go. What are your plans? 087 798 98 98. It's some Dirty Cash, Adventures of Stevie V. It's 98FM.

0: 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Michael Calfin, Paul Ryder with you checking in. What a whopper week it's been so far. We've had a little bit of rain, we've had a little bit of sunshine, we've had a bit of mix of all of it, and it looks like it's going to be the same over the course of the weekend. Huge shout out to Fergus, who's texted us in on 087 798 98 98. He's out doing deliveries and he's looking for a bit of deep dish flash dance. Well, do you know what, Fergus? If you drop me in a 3-in-1, I'd play you whatever you wanted. Stay right there, it's on the way next.
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Tim Deluxe, It Just Won't Do on 98FM Dance. Really, really starting your Friday off on the right foot with all the dance anthems that you absolutely love. I want to say a big, huge shout out to anyone who's going to take part in Liffey Swim tomorrow. Saturday, 12th of September, 2006. It is the 106th Dublin City Council Liffey Swim. Sorry, that's hard to say. One of Ireland's most iconic and historic sporting events. If you've done it before, drop me a text. Let me know what it's like. I've never really properly heard of this. And it was only because our boss was like, lads, be careful of traffic tomorrow, just in case you get caught in the Liffey Swim. Female registration at 12 o'clock and the open male swim from 1:30. I can only imagine. There's categories, there's prizes. You can head on over to swimireland.ie to find out more. And if you're doing it, drop me a WhatsApp voice note. Let me know what it's like. Let me know, have you done it before? I am so intrigued. I'm going to play you some Deep Dish after MK Crystal. Dior, it's 98FM.

Alesso and Matthew Coma, years on 98FM. Now listen, every single morning, 7:40, you'll hear a laugh from a very well-known celebrity. This week it's this one. Do you know who that could possibly be? Today somebody guessed Judge Rinder. That was wrong, okay? So you've got to go again. 98FM's Big Breakfast playing Who's Laughing Now? You could win yourself a €500 flight voucher to spend wherever you want to go. Who is it? Do you know? We'll have to find out.

Just the Way You Are, Milky Mall Grab. Still to come, I've got some Blondie, Melissa Steele. After Bamboo Bamboogie, this is a real Friday night dance tune. You won't want to miss this one.

you want to, stare if you want to, but I got to party. I'm up in the party, I'm glad that I got you, and it's alright, you got you a partner. And

0: Booty Love and Boogie tonight on 98FM Dance. Paul Ryder with you. I've got a whole other hour of dance tunes just like that. All of David Guetta, Prosper and Clonny all kicking off the next hour. Plus, I'll be telling you all how you can win $250,000 in 98FM's cash machine. 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
2: Everyone may have forgotten Peter Parker, but New York still needs Spider-Man.
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3: And sometimes Spider-Man has to do the hard thing, even if it breaks Peter Parker's heart.
2: Things get even more complicated when MJ and Ned return to New York just as a mysterious telepath begins attacking government facilities and taking control of anyone who gets in the way.
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0: Good evening, I'm Fiona Ash. Donald Trump's visit to Ireland will involve one of the biggest security operations ever carried out by Gardaí. The US president lands at Dublin Airport tomorrow morning and will meet President Connolly and the Taoiseach in the capital before heading to Doonbeg for the Irish Open. Protests have been organised across the country, especially in Dublin and Clare. Garda Commissioner Justin Kelly says a robust policing plan is in place.
1: Garda personnel across the country, but particularly in Dublin and the South, have worked extremely hard to put in place a highly detailed and robust security and policing plan in very complex circumstances to keep people safe. This will be one of the biggest policing and security operations in the history of the state. There will be approximately 10,000 12-hour tours of duty by the assigned Gardaí over the weekend.
0: Crowds have been gathering in New York City all day for the 25th anniversary of 9/11. A memorial event was held at the site where the Twin Towers once stood, and the names of victims were read aloud by family members. Nearly 3,000 people died when four hijacked planes crashed in New York, at the Pentagon, and in Pennsylvania. This woman's father died just after her mother found out she was pregnant.
2: I feel, for me, it gets a lot harder every single year just because I wasn't alive during the event, so it's hard for me to wrap my brain around how I can miss somebody so much that I never really met and miss that part of me. You know, us being alive is just what gets his spirit out there and what keeps it going, and I try to talk about him as much as I can.
0: A status orange rain warning has been issued for Galway, Mayo and Donegal tonight. It will be in effect from 1 a.m. to 7 a.m. tomorrow. Before then, the three counties will be under a status yellow rain warning, along with Clare, Leitrim and Sligo, from 9 p.m. until 9 a.m. Lightning damage, flooding and disruption to public transport are likely. Gardaí Revenue officers have seized 5 kilos of cocaine after it was concealed inside lollipops and baggage. A man in his 60s was arrested at Dublin Airport after flying in from Brazil yesterday. He was charged and has appeared before the courts. And that's your news for now.
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7: A very good evening. I'm Will O'Callaghan. Shane Lowry has broken the course record at Doonbeg to establish the clubhouse lead on day two of golf's Irish Open. The 2009 winner had 9 birdies in a round of 62. He's at 11 under par, 3 shots clear of the field. Lowry's determined to remain in contention come Sunday.
8: Golf tournaments are 72 holes, as I found out a few times this year, and it's up to me now to kick on the rest of the weekend and give it a good run.
7: Tom McKibben went around in 67 today, and he'll go into the weekend at 5 under par, while defending champion Rory McIlroy has got work to do. He's on 2 under after 2 rounds. The USA and Europe are all square at 4 apiece after the 4 balls on day 1 of the Solheim Cup. Cavan's Leona Maguire wasn't involved this afternoon, but she did win her opening foursomes match. Tonight's top-of-the-table clash in the Premier Division of the SSE Airtricity League is just getting underway. The champions and leader Shamrock Rovers are away to their title rival St Pat's. We're also in the early stages of 4 other games. Bohemians are away to Galway United, and Shells are taking on Derry City. Waterford are up against Dundalk, and there's a big game in the bottom of the table. We've got Drogheda United taking on Sligo Rovers. Mark McHugh has confirmed that he's 100% committed to staying as Westmeath's football manager for next season. The former Donegal player has been linked with the vacancy in Galway in recent days, but McHugh had his extension passed by the Westmeath County Board last week, and he'll be on board for the Leinster Championship defence for them next year. Limerick's chairman Seamus McNamara, meanwhile, says he's delighted that John Kiely has committed to at least another season as their hurling manager. The 6-time All-Ireland winner will remain in charge for the Treemen's Liam McCarthy title defence next year. But Jimmy Lee won't be staying on as Limerick's football boss. He's withdrawn from the appointment process, saying that he felt he wasn't being supported by the county's football board. Cork's Eddie Dunbar says it's incredible to end a 2-year wait for his third Grand Tour cycling stage win. He climbed to victory in today's 19th stage of the Vuelta a España. And Limerick's Roisin Nareen has won a silver medal in the 200 metres individual medley at the World Para Swimming Championships. Meanwhile, Dervla Brady landed her third silver of the week at the Europeans in the 50 metres freestyle final. To hear live commentary of the top of the table clash in the League of Ireland tonight, download the Go Loud app now.
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0: Heavy rain, thunder and lightning may affect counties Donegal, Galway, Mayo, Clare, Leitrim and Sligo overnight. Drier in the south and east with patchy light rain. Lowest temperatures 11 to 15 degrees.
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4: 98FM's Cash Machine continuing to change lives today. Kian got the phone call from our Barry Dunn and has now got 305,000 reasons to be celebrating, because that's the amount of money that went to him. This coming Friday though, September the 18th, just after 3 o'clock, you could walk away the winner of £250,000. Yeah, no, we reloaded it. 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That cash machine will randomly pick a number, and it could be you we call during Barry Dunn on 98FM. 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
4: But cracking back into your dance anthems, I've got some David Guetta after Olive. You're not alone. It's 98.

Prospect, Clunny, Free Your Mind. Paul Ryder playing you all the dance anthems that you are loving and living for your Friday night. Keep your texts coming in. Let me know what you want to hear. 087 798 9898. On the menu, I've got some Ultranate and a bit of Calvin Harris. And I want to talk to you about something that's really griped my week. Now, I know this is a niche market, right? But RuPaul's Drag Race has been cancelled by the BBC for financial issues. And I'm absolutely fuming. Are you a Drag Race fan? Are you watching? Season 8 is currently kicking off. I know it's moving to WOW Presents Plus and all the rest of it. But lads, come on, just take some of the money off EastEnders and move it into Drag Race. Don't give up on Drag Race.

0: week. Don't move a muscle. I've got you some Ultranate, Calvin Harris, and the 98FM dance continues next.
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another 25 minutes playing you some dance anthems before I hand things over to Catherine McKeown, and she's going to be kicking things off with some Neo. And by the way, this coming week on 90LFM's Big Breakfast, Rebecca and Brendan are giving you a chance to go to see Home Alone in concert at the Three Arena on December the 20th. Plus, from Real Housewives of London, Amanda Cronin is popping by for a chat. Now, I got to go to the premiere of that and I got to meet Amanda. She's kind of kooky, kind of crazy, but in the best possible way, the way you want your housewives to be. 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Another 54 Ultra. 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

Sweet Disco, Ella Henderson, React. Lads, I've been watching all the social content from the Westlife gig, and I swear to God, I have complete FOMO that I have not got tickets yet. But I do know a man who knows a man who knows a man who knows a man who can get me some tickets. You best believe it, I'm going to be on it while I play you Happy Clappers, I Believe.

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0: 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I am checking out of here, but don't you worry. Miel pal Catherine McKiernan, she is on the way next with some 98FM R&B. She's got a bit of Doja Cat and some Neo. Beautiful Monster kicking things off. I'll chat to you tomorrow morning from 7.
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16: Good evening, I'm Fiona Ash. The Taoiseach says engagement with the United States is more important than ever as Donald Trump prepares to arrive in the country. The US President will meet President Connolly and the Taoiseach tomorrow before heading to the Irish Open in Doonbeg. A number of protests will take place across the country against the President's visit, but Taoiseach Simon Harris says official Ireland will have to welcome him.
17: The relationship between Ireland and the US goes beyond any one individual. It's easy to meet up and hang out when everybody's getting along well. It's actually much harder, but more important, to turn up when there are points of disagreement.
16: Crowds have been gathering in New York City all day for the 25th anniversary of 9/11. A memorial event was held at the site where the Twin Towers once stood, and the names of victims were read aloud by family members. Nearly 3,000 people died when four hijacked planes crashed in New York, at the Pentagon and in Pennsylvania. This woman's father died just after her mother found out she was pregnant.
18: I feel, for me, it gets a lot harder every single year just because I wasn't alive during the event. So it's hard for me to wrap my brain around how I can miss somebody so much that I never really met and miss that part of me. You know, us being alive is just what gets his spirit out there and what keeps it going. And I try to talk about him as much as I can.
16: People in the west of Ireland are being warned of the potential for localised flooding, difficult travelling conditions and lightning damage. Galway, Mayo and Donegal will be under a status orange rain warning from 1 a.m. until 7 a.m. A status yellow rain warning is already in effect for those three counties, along with Clare, Leitrim and Sligo until 9 a.m. tomorrow. Dolly Parton's first posthumous song has been released 2 weeks after her death. The country music star died aged 80 on the 25th of August after a brief battle with cancer. The song, Bound to Ride, was recorded by Dolly in 2022. It features on an upcoming tribute album to the Stanley Brothers. And that's your news for now.
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19: A very good night. I'm Will O'Callaghan. Shane Lowry holds a 3-shot lead at the halfway point of Goff's Irish Open. The 2019 Open champion stormed to the top of the leaderboard on 11 under par by setting a new course record of 62 at Trump International today. Defending champion Rory McIlroy says he's frustrated after shooting another round of 69 to sit at 2 under par into the weekend, while Tom McKibben fared a little bit better. He's 5 under par after the first 2 days. The USA and Europe are locked at all square, 4-all, after day one of the Solheim Cup. Cavan's Leona Maguire wasn't involved in the afternoon four balls, but she did win her opening foursome match this morning. St Patrick's Athletic have blown the title race open in the Premier Division of the SSE Airtricity League. Stephen Kenny's side have massively boosted their own title hopes with a 2-0 home win against the leaders Shamrock Rovers. Aidan Keena and Jason McClelland were on target at Richmond Park, and it's now moved them within 3 points of the leaders. Bohemians are also 3 points back behind the hoops after bouncing back from going 2-0 down to win 3-2 at Galway United. Drogheda United beat basement side Sligo Rovers 2-0. And Michael Duffy grabbed an injury time winner as Derry City defeated Shells by a 1-0. The other game of the night finished up with Waterford and Dundalk drawing 1-1. Mark McHugh has confirmed that he's 100% committed to staying in charge of the Westmeath Footballers for next season. The former Donegal player had been linked with a vacancy in Galway in recent days, but McHugh has instead extended his stay with the Lake County for another year. Limerick chairman Seamus McNamara says he's delighted that John Kiely has committed to another season in charge of Limerick's hurlers. The 6-time All-Ireland winning boss will remain in charge for the Treaty's Liam McCarthy defence next summer. Cork's Eddie Dunbar says it's incredible to have ended a 2-year wait for a third Grand Tour cycling stage win. He climbed to victory in today's 19th stage of the Vuelta a España. Roisin Nareen and Dervla Brady have both landed silver medals at the World Para Swimming European Championships this evening. Nareen, in the end, getting a silver medal, her third of the week, in the 200 metres individual medley final. She led for about 150 metres of that race. And Brady added another silver medal in the 50 metres freestyle final. To hear live commentary of the League of Ireland every Friday, download the Go Loud app now.
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16: Rain, wind and possible thunderstorms in the north and west overnight. Drier in the south and east with light patchy rain. Lowest temperatures 11 to 15 degrees.
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I bet. Said I got drive, I don't need a car. Money really all that we fiendin' for. I'm doing things they ain't seen before. Bands ain't dumb, but extreme is all. I'm a demon lord. Fall off what? I ain't seen the horse. Called your bluff, better cite the source. Fame ain't something that I need no more.

0: 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The incredible news is we've only gone and reloaded that very cash machine, and the next winner could be you. 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I've got some Robin Thicke on the way, but right now, Sean Paul, let's get busy this Friday night.
1: Shake that.

Thick and Pharrell Williams, Blurred Lines on Dublin's 98 FM. How's it going? It's Catherine here with you, playing the tunes, R&B non-stop this Friday night. Hoping your week went well, and if it didn't, it's time to say goodbye. The weekend is here. Happy days whether you're staying in or going out. I've got the soundtrack for your night with Nelly Furtado on the way and some Pink Panthers and Ice Spice too. Keep it right here. Take it.

with Thrift Shop on Dublin's 98 FM. How's it going? It's Catherine here with you, reminding you that 98 FM is the home of old school in Dublin. You know this at this stage, right? Every Sunday morning from 10, Andy Preston has the biggest tracks from the 90s, noughties and 10s. Basically, if you grew up with it, you will hear it on 98 FM's Old School Sunday. Check it out this weekend if you haven't already. You won't regret it, I'm telling you. On the way, some CeeLo Green. Khalees is up the sleeve too. Keep it right here for non-stop R&B this Friday night.

A bit of NSYNC and Nelly for your Friday night. That is Girlfriend on the station that delivers the best of R&B. It's Dublin's 98 FM. Catherine here with you this evening. Coolio's on the way, but right now, some Kesha to set you up if you're heading out tonight. Hot and

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0: Smith setting you up for your Friday night, for your weekend. That is Getting Jiggy With It on Dublin's 98FM. You're with me, Catherine, this Friday night, hoping I find you in flying form, whatever your week was like. Time to say goodbye. As my beautiful Uncle Tony used to say, God rest him, you can look back, but don't stare. So keep the eyes facing forward. Hopefully you've got some nice plans for the weekend. As I always say, even if that's just not setting an alarm clock, is that the most joyous thing you've ever come across? It is for me, especially with the darker evenings and the weather turning. So enjoy that. If that's the plan, just to have no alarm clock, have a ball. Right, coming up after the news at 11, I've got some Flo Rida, I've got Ray in the mix too, and some JoJo as well. Yeah, some old school mixing things up. Catch you after the news.
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12: Good evening, I'm Fiona Ash. The Taoiseach says engagement with the United States is more important than ever as Donald Trump prepares to arrive in the country. The US President will meet President Connolly and the Taoiseach tomorrow before heading to the Irish Open in Doonbeg. A number of protests will take place across the country against the President's visit, but Taoiseach Simon Harris says official Ireland will have to welcome him.
13: The relationship between Ireland and the US goes beyond any one individual. It's easy to meet up and hang out when everybody's getting along well. It's actually much harder, but more important, to turn up when there are points of disagreement.
12: The 25th anniversary of 9/11 has been marked by a memorial event in New York. The names of victims were read aloud by family members at the site where the Twin Towers once stood. Suzhou Zhan was working on the 81st floor of the North Tower in the World Trade Center when it was struck by the first plane. His pregnant wife worked in the South Tower. He says an FBI agent pulled him from the dust and saved his life.
14: The man runs back saying, I got to go back and get more people. The North Tower collapses. This brave American hero died that day. So he's a guy who saved my life, but he's not here with us anymore. Late that day, my cell phone rings and it's my wife. She was late to work by 2 minutes and that's what spared our life.
12: People in the west of Ireland are being warned of the potential for localised flooding, difficult travelling conditions and lightning damage. Galway, Mayo and Donegal will be under a status orange rain warning from 1am until 7am. A status yellow rain warning is already in effect for those three counties, along with Clare, Leitrim and Sligo until 9am tomorrow. Dolly Parton's first posthumous song has been released 2 weeks after her death. The country music star died at the age of 80 on the 25th of August after a brief battle with cancer. The song, Bound to Ride, was recorded by Dolly in 2022. It features on an upcoming tribute album to the Stanley Brothers. And that's your news for now.
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16: A very good night. I'm Will O'Callaghan. Shane Lowry holds a 3-shot lead at the halfway point of Goff's Irish Open. The 2019 Open champion stormed to the top of the leaderboard on 11 under par by setting a new course record of 62 at Trump International today. Defending champion Rory McIlroy says he's frustrated after shooting another round of 69 to sit at 2 under par into the weekend, while Tom McKibben fared a little bit better. He's 5 under par after the first 2 days. The USA and Europe are locked at all square, 4-all, after day one of the Solheim Cup. Cavan's Leona Maguire wasn't involved in the afternoon four balls, but she did win her opening foursome match this morning. St Patrick's Athletic have blown the title race open in the Premier Division of the SSE Airtricity League. Stephen Kenny's side have massively boosted their own title hopes with a 2-0 home win against the leaders Shamrock Rovers. Aidan Keena and Jason McClelland were on target at Richmond Park, and it's now moved them within 3 points of the leaders. Bohemians are also 3 points back behind the hoops after bouncing back from going 2-0 down to win 3-2 at Galway United. Drogheda United beat basement side Sligo Rovers 2-0. And Michael Duffy grabbed an injury time winner as Derry City defeated Shells by a 1-0. The other game of the night finished up with Waterford and Dundalk drawing 1-1. Mark McHugh has confirmed that he's 100% committed to staying in charge of the Westmeath Footballers for next season. The former Donegal player had been linked with a vacancy in Galway in recent days, but McHugh has instead extended his stay with the Lake County for another year. Limerick chairman Seamus McNamara says he's delighted that John Kiely has committed to another season in charge of Limerick's hurlers. The 6-time All-Ireland winning boss will remain in charge for the Treaty's Liam McCarthy defence next summer. Cork's Eddie Dunbar says it's incredible to have ended a 2-year wait for a third Grand Tour cycling stage win. He climbed to victory in today's 19th stage of the Vuelta a España. Roisin Nareen and Dervla Brady have both landed silver medals at the World Para Swimming European Championships this evening. Nareen, in the end, getting a silver medal, her third of the week, in the 200 metres individual medley final. She led for about 150 metres of that race. And Brady added another silver medal in the 50 metres freestyle final. To hear live commentary of the League of Ireland every Friday, download the Go Loud app now.
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12: Rain, wind and possible thunderstorms in the north and west overnight. Drier in the south and east with light patchy rain. Lowest temperatures 11 to 15 degrees.
0: Yeah. Catherine here playing R&B for your Friday night. Kicking off this hour with some Flo Rida. Let's go.

is some Ray with Escapism, which is exactly what that song does on Dublin's 98 FM, playing the best soundtrack for your Friday night, whether you're staying in or going out. Let's get the weekend started with 98 FM R&B. Happy days for the weekend. Beyonce's on the way, but right now, some classic JoJo.

Friday night. I'm wondering where her new album is. Come on, Beyonce, get moving. I know she listens to R&B every Friday here on Dublin's 98FM. So seriously, love, get on it, will you? We can't wait. 50 Cent is on the way. If you're hitting the club, this one's for you. I've got some Lizzo on the way too. I hope you're having a cracking night, whatever you're up to.

0: Lizzo, About Damn Time on Dublin's 98 FM. It's About Damn Time is right, and here, it's about damn time you checked out the one and only Mark McCabe. He is a maniac after all. He kicks off your Saturday, if you haven't checked this out already. 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Talk about setting you up nicely of a Friday night, and then Saturday we go and give you Mark McCabe. What do we like on the way, Eve? And I've got the weekend too. It's all kicking off tonight on Dublin's 98 FM.
1: It's about that time, y'all. Rough Riders, you know, Teflon.

the weekend, put on an incredible show a couple of weeks back in Croker. Yeah, unbelievable. So cool to have him here and put on a spectacular gig. Apparently it was unbelievable. I wasn't there. I'm so jealous. That was Save Your Dears on Dublin's 98 FM. And then weeks later, our one and only Katie Taylor comes in and smashes it for our last fight. Croker's been non-stop, hasn't it? This is Heavy D and the boys. Let's

0: Rebecca and Brendan.
1: We've IMC cinema passes for you right now. If you share your little win with us, whatever that means to you, we'd love to hear it in a WhatsApp voice note. 0877 98 98 98. Maybe your little win is that you are off to Daily Mount later on tonight to see Annie Mac DJing.
2: Oh, go
1: as
2: on.
1: As part of the last days of Daily Mount weekend.
2: It looked deadly. Was it Fontaines last night?
1: Yeah, one of the lads from Fontaines was DJing last night, yeah. As far as I know, yeah. And Annie Mac is up tonight with Mango and Sally Cinnamon. Maybe your little win is that you are off to see Practical Magic 2 at the cinema this weekend.
2: Oh, I've been waiting 30 years for this.
1: You have. Or maybe your little win is like Jay's in Coolock.
3: You always think I'm going out me rocker. I finished my Christmas presents yesterday. All done, done and dusted. Yeah. All good. Happy days.
2: Jay, sorry. That is just so, that is just peak organisation.
1: Beyond organised.
2: Yeah.
1: I was going to say I haven't started, but that's a half a lie. There's something that I wanted to get a friend of mine last year. I didn't get it in time. And I sent an email this year to be like, can you let me know when that comes in? Mm-hmm. That's as far as I've got.
2: Yeah, that,
1: and I
2: think that's still, that's you loads. Know, you're making a start.
1: That's
2: but
1: loads.
2: Even if someone says to me in November that they have the Christmas shopping done, I say, wow.
1: Very impressive.
2: Very, yeah, impressive, very impressive indeed.
1: We'd love to hear your little win. 0877 98 98 98. Reb, what is your little win?
2: And my little win is I met one of my friends for lunch yesterday and we went to the Pepper Pot in Powerscourt Townhouse.
1: I love the Pepper Pot.
2: I hadn't been for ages. I got the gorgeous halloumi and pear sandwich.
1: Bab.
2: And she got the non-vegetarian version with the bulgoon.
1: Lovely.
2: Yeah. So it was absolutely delicious. It's a big pot of tea now,
1: yeah.
2: And a good old natter.
1: That white bread is so fresh.
2: So fab.
1: It's like a doorstop, isn't it?
2: I don't know, is it rocket they put in with it as well? It's just, yeah, so fresh.
1: It's lovely.
2: So fresh. So a gorgeous sandwich now over Thursday afternoon. Brendan, what is your little win?
1: My little win is that tomorrow night we are going to see these guys.
4: When you're looking like that.
1: I saw a couple of videos on Instagram when I woke up this morning from people who were there last night. Westlife kicked off the first of 13 nights at Three Arena.
2: Fair play to them.
1: I think we're just going to know every single word.
2: Yeah, so one of the girls in the office was saying she went last night and she said it was hit after hit. She didn't know when to go to the bathroom.
1: Yeah, I wouldn't say there will be a toilet break.
2: No.
1: No.
2: Don't drink liquids before.
1: No, don't take unnecessary journeys. I can't wait. I'm so excited.
2: Same. I haven't actually seen Westlife now for a good few years.
1: Same.
2: And yeah, just epic.
1: They're brilliant.
2: So good.
1: Yeah.
2: Swear it again.
1: I know. So
2: Mandy. Do you think they'll do Mandy?
1: I don't know. I must actually check the set list from last night and have a look. I wouldn't bet on Mandy now being played. Would you be devastated if
2: Mandy... No, it was Boyzone that did Seasons in the Sun.
1: Oh, yeah.
2: Wasn't it?
1: I don't know.
2: Yeah, no, maybe it was Westlife. I think both are fond of a cover, aren't they?
1: They do enjoy a cover.
2: Yeah, I believe in angels.
1: Lovely. I'm assuming we're going to be beside each other tomorrow night.
2: Do you ever take a video at a concert and then the next day...
1: You can't put it up.
2: You listen back. I was at my friend's wedding last week and I was videoing her first dance, you know, in cinematic mode. Like a really lovely video for
1: lovely.
2: Them.
1: Lovely. Yeah,
2: and I'm crowing in the background.
1: You just can't
2: I sent her dub over that with the music, will you? Anyway, those are our little wins.
1: I've done a very quick scroll. I don't think Mandy makes the cut. I'm sorry to break the news.
2: Brendan's little win is that they do
1: Mandy. Yeah, yeah, yeah.
2: Another little win for
1: me. Scott English cover. Who's Scott English?
2: Not sure.
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0: happy Friday to Katie and Swords, who's up early after being at Westlife last night. Katie says, my little win is I went to see Westlife. They were absolutely brilliant. I want to go again.
1: Well, I mean, you've got another 12 nights.
0: Another 12 chances, Katie.
1: And so cool that they brought out Katie Taylor.
0: Amazing. Eamon's in Santry. He says, my little win is I'm getting a chipper in my mum's tonight. And Aisling in Ranelagh says, my little win is all the kids made their beds today.
1: Oh my gosh. On National Make Your Bed Day.
0: It is actually Make Your Bed Day
1: today. I wonder now, Brendan, if you inspired the kids this morning.
0: Well, you're welcome, Aisling.
1: Pras been on with the little win.
2: Good morning, Rebecca and Brendan. My little win for today, I went into the fridge and guess what I found?
1: Oh.
2: The food I really want to eat. It was in my dream. Take care.
1: Stop.
0: You dreamt that into reality.
1: You dreamt about your fridge or freezer content. Margaret, good morning.
3: Morning. My little win is I get to do a 7:30 to 1:30 shift today.
1: Oh, 7:30 to
0: lovely
1: 1:30.
0: Stuff finished early on a Friday.
1: Very nice. Bab. Yeah, longer weekend for you, Margaret. Well deserved. Here's Damo.
4: My little win today is a nice one for me, actually. I'm off the weekend, which is unusual for somebody who works in retail.
1: Mm-hmm.
4: And it means I get to see my granddaughter compete in the Liffey's room tomorrow.
1: Oh,
4: she's
1: wow.
4: done it 3 times before, but I've always been working. So I finally get to see her racing it tomorrow. Have a great weekend, guys.
1: Oh, Damo.
0: Oh, very good.
1: Fair play.
0: The best luck to everyone doing the Liffey swim tomorrow.
1: Yeah. And here's Sinead's little win.
5: Hi, guys. I'm just back from mat leave and I didn't realise how much I missed listening to you early in the morning. We did listen to Matchy Matchy going to creche for the last year, but I missed our little wins. It gives me a little smile in the mornings. Thanks, guys.
1: Oh, Sinead, little win. Is it the little win?
0: It's the little win for Sinead. Congratulations.
1: Congrats to
0: and
1: you.
0: Welcome back. It's great to have you.
1: Oh, it's great to have you back, guys. Thank you so much for sharing your little wins this morning. Pratt, Margaret, Damo, Sinead. We are sending you all out a pair of IMC cinema passes off to the movies. Maybe you'll go see Practical Magic like myself.
0: Yeah.
1: Oh, I'll be there later.
0: I can't wait to see it.
1: I know. Yeah. The outfits, the house. They've remade the house. It's not a real house.
0: Yeah. You'll have to imagine, you'll have to get the blueprint off them.
1: It's me dream,
0: build
1: gaff,
0: your own.
1: I tell you, someday.
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1: Now, it wouldn't be like us, but we have to talk about Line of Duty Season 7, which is returning next year.
0: Yes, we think maybe January. Unsure, unclear.
1: Laura Aikman, who was in Gavin and Stacey, she plays Smithy's fiancée.
0: Sonia.
1: She's going to be in the new season of Line of Duty, and she was on a podcast the other week when she was walking a dog, and she let it slip that Line of Duty is coming out in January. Now, we thought March originally because it normally airs in March, the last couple of seasons it has. But yeah, we're waiting for the big announcement.
0: Think, yeah.
1: Yes, it could indeed. And they're already rolling out Martin Compston doing a bit of promo. So I'd say that announcement's coming soon.
0: Yeah, and the three of them, I was going to call them by their character names, Adrian Dunbar, Vicky McClure and Martin Compston. They were all on the red carpet together at the NTAs.
1: Yes.
0: Which, like, you know, that's not by accident.
1: I think they may have presented an award at one point
0: okay,
1: as well.
0: Right.
1: Martin plays DS Steve Arnott. He loves a waistcoat.
0: He does.
1: And he sat down this week for a few interviews and shared a little of what fans can expect from the show's big return.
0: Okay.
1: I mean, it's been, will it be, it'll be 6 years but by the time it comes out.
0: Crazy.
1: And we're still talking about it.
0: I know.
1: We're actually, we've been re-watching Line of Duty since January this year and doing a podcast every week about each episode.
0: Yeah.
1: Which is like a life's work,
0: it
1: as
0: is,
1: Ted would say.
0: As Ted would say himself.
1: We know that in season 7, AC-12 has been rebranded, so it's no longer called AC-12. It's called the Inspectorate of Police Standards.
0: I'm horrified.
1: It's same. It doesn't roll off the tongue. Anti-corruption work has never been more difficult. And Steve, Kate and Ted, they're assigned their most sensitive case so far.
0: But of course.
1: There's a very charismatic man called Dominic Goff. And I think he's a very good police officer, but he's being accused of acting as a predator.
0: Oh, right.
1: Yeah, not the best.
0: No, not what you want.
1: They need to figure out now, is this a huge distraction from someone who's been lurking in the shadows?
0: Mm-hmm.
1: Yes, yes. So here's what Martin had to say about Line of Duty on This Morning.
7: With always come back, we probably thought, we not got complacent, but thought it'd be a bit of a victory lap, and it was genuinely the hardest one we've had to shoot. It was a pretty brutal shoot, but I think that's because what we're trying to achieve is very ambitious.
1: Ambitious.
7: You know, bigger and longer and more interview scenes and a ton of action.
1: Yeah, a ton of action and more interview scenes.
0: I'd love if they, you know, if they started the promo trial and they were like, oh, this one's bland. It's good. You know, it's always bigger, better, longer.
1: Yeah.
0: Yeah.
1: But he said they went on set being like, ah, now this is a bit of a victory lap. You know, we're back. It'll be grand. And it was.
0: Sounds like it was a tough slog.
1: A tough shoot, which means that the show is going to be good.
0: Yeah.
1: And Martin was also asked if season 7 of Line of Duty will be the last.
7: It's for Jed to say. It's not for me to say when the show will ever end, but I think it's fair to say this is the end of the story arc. that's been building since series one.
8: Mm. Oh, really?
7: Everything will come to a head in this one.
8: But the last one was supposed to be the end of it.
7: Well, this is the end. I think it'd be fair to say that this is the end. I think Jed really wanted to wrap it up, this one, and sort of give... I mean, we've got incredibly loyal fans.
1: You do.
7: And I think he wanted to kind of give them everything they wanted this one.
1: Oh, give the fans what they want!
0: Yeah, so the end of the storyline, thankfully, and I'd imagine...
1: It's not who we think H is as H, do you know?
0: Yeah, I'd imagine it's possibly the end of the show. I don't know, I mean, obviously, we haven't seen what happens.
1: Unless they do some sort of spin-off, but it's the end of the show as we know it.
0: I'd say
1: and
0: so.
1: And it means that who we all think is the big baddie is probably going to come back.
0: Yes, definitely.
1: Yes.
0: We want a cast of thousands. We want the greatest hits of all the characters we've ever loved.
1: We do indeed. And a few flashbacks, even if they've passed on.
0: Oh, yeah, brilliant. I love that.
1: Bring back Lindsay Denton. Okay, so Line of Duty Season 7. It's going to be great.
0: On the way.
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1: Brendan, what strange stories do you have for us this morning?
0: Well, I'm kicking off this morning with a story from Ballybunion in County Kerry.
1: Oh, yeah.
0: It's held a bean festival. Yeah, the Ballybunion Bean Festival does exactly what it says on the tin.
1: Is this a new thing?
0: It's the second year it's been held.
1: Okay.
0: And it celebrates legumes in all their forms.
1: Full of protein.
0: The Bean Festival takes place at locations right across Ballybunion.
1: Yeah.
0: Highlights include organic and vegan cooking demonstrations.
1: Lovely, right up my street.
0: Round table conversations.
1: And very traitorous-esque.
0: Isn't it? Yeah. And live music.
1: Lovely.
0: There are also comedy performances, art installations, and yoga. Although I'm not sure if doing the downward dog after eating a load of beans now would be. Do you know, who would we have heard? Somebody was on the phone. They were off doing hot yoga. Mandy was off to do hot yoga.
1: Yeah, yeah.
0: Wouldn't want hot yoga crossed with a bean festival, really.
1: No, mate. Eat after the yoga.
0: Yeah, but the Ballybunion Bean Festival just taking place for the second year. So we'll see now if that comes back next year.
1: Yeah.
0: Finally, for a Friday morning, a phallic-shaped woodland in Scotland, affectionately known as Penis Woods, is being chopped down.
1: Oh, no. It's going down. I'm yelling to my...
0: Castle Crawford Wood is its, you know, rightful name.
1: Okay.
0: It's its official name.
1: Not its nickname?
0: No, it sits upon a hillside and it has caught the eye of people arriving into the area for around 200 years.
1: I'd say it has.
0: Been there for quite some time. It has a distinctive outline which has gained it the nickname... Trinus. Plans to fell the woodland sparked a huge petition to save it. I didn't even mean that one. With locals saying the trees should be a protected landmark. Right. Thousands gave their signatures.
1: Yeah.
0: But despite the swell of opposition, Scottish Forestry permitted its removal. Now, the work is almost done.
1: Is it?
0: And only the tip is left. Scottish Forestry said the wood had reached the end of its natural life cycle. Many of the trees were unstable, so they couldn't leave them there. Right?
1: What? I really want to see a picture of this.
0: I have one for you. The shepherd in charge of the day-to-day running of the farm says they plan to get it back to its former glory, ASAP. Although he argues the trees are planted in the shape of a letter T. What do you think?
1: A letter what? T?
0: The letter T.
1: Oh, I can see a letter T and I can see something else as well.
0: You see what the locals make of it as well. Yeah.
1: Lovely.
0: That is the Trinus and that is Brendan's
1: you
0: bit.
1: You never know what Brendan's going to do in Brendan's bit. Brendan, thank you for that.
0: You're so welcome.
1: A bean festival and a Trinus.
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0: Good morning and welcome to the shiniest game show on the radio. It is Matchy Matchy, your chance to win a lot of deadly prizes. If you've never heard this game before, all you have to do is send Rebecca or myself to a soundproof booth.
1: Mm-hmm.
0: And if we say the same three words as each other, you will be a winner. Here is our pal AI Matchy Marco with the prize details.
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1: 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Sandra, you're on 98FM. How are you?
10: Hi, how are you?
0: Yeah, we're good, thanks, Sandra. Who's in the car with you this morning?
10: So we have Molly and Kate in the car this morning.
0: Good morning. Good morning, Molly and Kate. I believe they each want to do a shout out, Sandra.
10: They do, yeah. Kate, go ahead.
11: I want to say hello to my daddy listening in work. Oh. My daddy and my friends in school and Irish dancing.
0: Oh, good morning to your daddy and all your friends listening. And Molly?
10: Molly.
11: And I would like to do a shout out to my best Irish dancing teacher, Sarah, and to Pell Academy and all my friends in Irish dancing in school.
1: Oh, amazing. Lovely. Amazing. And guys, what are your plans for the weekend?
11: We have a fest on the weekend.
0: Brilliant. Great stuff. Have you all the steps, all the kicks, all the twists and the turns ready to go?
10: We hope.
0: I'm sure you do.
1: You'll be brilliant, guys. Who would you like to play matchy-matchy with this morning?
10: So we're going to play with Rebecca.
1: Thank you

0: So what you're saying is you have a lot of people listening to you this morning, Sandra, Molly and Kate.
1: Yeah.
0: Okay,
1: yeah,
0: fingers crossed.
1: Do, yeah.
0: Fingers crossed we can impress them all with a win. Here we go. Your first word in Matchy Matchy is egg.
1: Egg yolk.
0: Egg yolk. Your second word is ankle.
1: Bracelet.
0: And your third word is key.
1: Ring.
0: Okay. You're saying egg yolk, ankle bracelet, and key ring. Are we locking them in?
1: We are.
0: Oh, said with confidence, approval from Molly and Kate. And we're getting Rebecca back into the studio from the soundproof booth.
2: Hello.
0: How was that visit this morning?
2: A curly wig in there.
0: Oh, lovely.
2: For the fish.
0: For the fish. Do a high kick. Although I don't know if you do high kicks in Irish dancing, do you?
2: Alice.
0: Okay, your first word in Matchy Matchy this morning is egg.
2: Egg. I keep thinking of things before egg. Egg. I'm going to say egg sandwich.
0: Your second word is ankle.
2: Ankle sock.
0: And your third word is key.
2: Key. Oh, guys, these are... I know they seem simple, but they're hard when you're on the spot. Key. Key ring.
0: Have you got a matchy matchy with Sandra, Molly and Kate in the car in Clonshock this morning? Oh, guys, not this morning.
2: Sorry, guys.
0: You both said key ring.
1: No problem.
2: Did we?
0: Yep. After egg, the gals went egg yolk.
2: Oh, yeah.
0: And ankle bracelet.
2: Ankle bracelet. Guys, great answers
0: great
2: from
0: answers
2: me this morning.
0: Great answers all around this morning. Sandra, Molly and Kate, thank you so much for playing and for listening. And good morning to everyone who knows you. We're going to send you a 98FM goodie bag.
1: Thank you.
2: Bye, guys.
0: Bye. Have a great weekend. We'll do it all again Monday morning. Maybe you match three with Reb.
2: Egg cup would have been good as well.
0: Egg cup, yeah. Might have been what I said. If you would like to play Matchy on Monday, WhatsApp Matchy and your name. Let us know where in Dublin you are. 0877 98 98 98.
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2: Brendan, what strange stories do you have for us this morning?
0: Well, I'm kicking off this morning with a story from Ballybunion in County Kerry.
2: Oh, yeah.
0: It's held a bean festival. Yeah, the Ballybunion Bean Festival does exactly what it says on the tin.
2: Is this a new thing?
0: It's the second year it's been held.
2: Okay.
0: And it celebrates legumes in all their forms.
2: Full of protein.
0: The Bean Festival takes place at locations right across Ballybunion.
2: Yeah.
0: Highlights include organic and vegan cooking demonstrations.
2: Lovely, right up my street.
0: Round table conversations.
2: And very traitorous-esque.
0: Isn't it? Yeah. And live music.
2: Lovely.
0: There are also comedy performances, art installations, and yoga. Although I'm not sure if doing the downward dog after eating a load of beans now would be. Do you know, who did we have earlier? Somebody was on the phone. They were off doing hot yoga. Mandy was off to do hot yoga.
2: Yeah, yeah.
0: Wouldn't want hot yoga crossed with a bean festival,
2: no,
0: really.
2: No, mate. Eat after the yoga.
0: Yeah, but the Ballybunion Bean Festival just taking place for the second year. So we'll see now if that comes back next year.
2: Yeah.
0: Finally, for a Friday morning, a phallic-shaped woodland in Scotland, affectionately known as Penis Woods, is being chopped down.
2: Oh, no. It's going down. I'm yelling tonight.
0: You better move. Castle Crawford Wood is its, you know, rightful name.
2: Okay.
0: It's its official name.
2: Not its nickname?
0: No, it sits upon a hillside and it has caught the eye of people arriving into the area for around 200 years.
2: I'd say it has.
0: Been there for quite some time. It has a distinctive outline which has gained it the nickname... Trinus. Plans to fell the woodland sparked a huge petition to save it. I didn't even mean that one. With locals saying the trees should be a protected landmark. Thousands gave their signatures.
2: Yeah.
0: But despite the swell of opposition, Scottish Forestry permitted its removal. Now, the work is almost done.
2: Is it?
0: And only the tip is left. Scottish forestry said the wood had reached the end of its natural life cycle. Many of the trees were unstable, so they couldn't leave them there. Right?
2: What? I really want to see a picture of this.
0: I have one for you. The shepherd in charge of the day-to-day running of the farm says they plan to get it back to its former glory ASAP. Although he argues the trees are planted in the shape of a letter T. What do you think?
2: A letter what? T?
0: The letter T.
2: Oh, I can see a letter T and I can see something else as well.
0: You see what the locals make of it as well. Yeah.
2: Lovely.
0: That is the treeness and that... That is Brendan's
2: bit.
0: You
2: never know what Brendan's going to do in Brendan's bit. Brendan, thank you for that.
0: You're so welcome.
2: A bean festival and a treeness.
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8: 98. Good evening, I'm Fiona Ash. The Taoiseach says engagement with the United States is more important than ever as Donald Trump prepares to arrive in the country. The US President will meet President Connolly and the Taoiseach tomorrow before heading to the Irish Open in Doonbeg. A number of protests will take place across the country against the President's visit, but Taoiseach Simon Harris says official Ireland will have to welcome him.
9: The relationship between Ireland and the US goes beyond any one individual. It's easy to meet up and hang out when everybody's getting along well. It's actually much harder, but more important, to turn up when there are points of disagreement.
8: The 25th anniversary of 9/11 has been marked by a memorial event in New York. The names of victims were read aloud by family members at the site where the Twin Towers once stood. Suzhou Zhang was working on the 81st floor of the North Tower in the World Trade Center when it was struck by the first plane. His pregnant wife worked in the South Tower. He says an FBI agent pulled him from the dust and saved his life.
10: The man runs back saying, "I got to go back and get more people." The North Tower collapses. This brave American hero died that day. So he's a guy who saved my life, but he's not here with us anymore. Late that day, my cell phone rings and it's my wife. She was late to work by 2 minutes, and that's what spared our life.
8: People in the west of Ireland are being warned of the potential for localised flooding, difficult travelling conditions and lightning damage. Galway, Mayo and Donegal will be under a status orange rain warning from 1am until 7am. A status yellow rain warning is already in effect for those three counties, along with Clare, Leitrim and Sligo, until 9am tomorrow. Dolly Parton's first posthumous song has been released 2 weeks after her death. The country music star died at the age of 80 on the 25th of August after a brief battle with cancer. The song, Bound to Ride, was recorded by Dolly in 2022. It features on an upcoming tribute album to the Stanley Brothers. And that's your news for now.
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11: A very good night. I'm Will O'Callaghan. Shane Lowry holds a 3-shot lead at the halfway point of Goff's Irish Open. The 2019 Open champion stormed to the top of the leaderboard on 11 under par by setting a new course record of 62 at Trump International today. Defending champion Rory McIlroy says he's frustrated after shooting another round of 69 to sit at 2 under par into the weekend, while Tom McKibben fared a little bit better. He's 5 under par after the first 2 days. The USA and Europe are locked at all square, 4-all, after day one of the Solheim Cup. Cavan's Leona Maguire wasn't involved in the afternoon 4-balls, but she did win her opening foursome match this morning. St Patrick's Athletic have blown the title race open in the Premier Division of the SSE Airtricity League. Stephen Kenny's side have massively boosted their own title hopes with a 2-0 home win against the leaders Shamrock Rovers. Aidan Keena and Jason McClelland were on target at Richmond Park. and it's now moved them within 3 points of the leaders. Bohemians are also 3 points back behind the hoops after bouncing back from going 2-0 down to win 3-2 at Galway United. Drogheda United beat basement side Sligo Rovers 2-0. And Michael Duffy grabbed an injury time winner as Derry City defeated Shells by 1-0. The other game of the night finished up with Waterford and Dundalk drawing 1-1. Mark McHugh has confirmed that he's 100% committed to staying in charge of the Westmeath Footballers for next season. The former Donegal player had been linked with a vacancy in Galway in recent days, but McHugh has instead extended his stay with the Lake County for another year. Limerick chairman Seamus McNamara says he's delighted that John Kiely has committed to another season in charge of Limerick's hurlers. The six-time All-Ireland winning boss will remain in charge for the Treaty's Liam McCarthy defence next summer. Cork's Eddie Dunbar says it's incredible to have ended a two-year wait for a third Grand Tour cycling stage win. He climbed to victory in today's 19th stage of the Vuelta España. Roisin Nareen and Dervla Brady have both landed silver medals at the World Para Swimming European Championships this evening. Nareen, in the end, getting a silver medal, her third of the week, in the 200 metres individual medley final. She led for about 150 metres of that race. And Brady added another silver medal in the 50 metres freestyle final. To hear live commentary of the League of Ireland every Friday, download the Go Loud app now.
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8: Rain, wind and possible thunderstorms in the north and west overnight. Drier in the south and east with light patchy rain. Lowest temperatures 11 to 15 degrees.
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1: Everyone may have forgotten Peter Parker, but New York still needs Spider-Man.
2: Something bad was going to happen, and the only way to stop it was to make everyone forget about me.
1: 4 years after Doctor Strange's spell erased Peter Parker from the memories of everyone he loves, Peter has built a new life protecting New York from the shadows. But while Spider-Man has become one of the city's most trusted heroes, Peter is more alone than ever.
2: And sometimes Spider-Man has to do the hard thing, even if it breaks Peter Parker's heart.
1: Things get even more complicated when MJ and Ned return to New York just as a mysterious telepath begins attacking government facilities and taking control of anyone who gets in the way.
3: Spiders have three life cycles. 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

0: Spider-Man action. 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

those nigga is tap me on type of fashionist. 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
1: Hi, it's Paul. We all know Dublin traffic can test the patience, but every journey is a chance to go that little bit greener. This week, pick one regular trip and change even just one part of it. Could you walk that first kilometre? Take the bus or Lewis for the longest stretch? Maybe even cycle on a dry day? Or share a lift when public transport doesn't work? If you need to drive, consider combining errands into one journey rather than three separate spins. Keep tyres properly inflated, empty the boot of all the heavy clutter, and ease off harsh braking where safe. Greener travel doesn't have to be perfect. It's about swapping a few car journeys for cleaner, cheaper, healthier options and leaving a little more breathing room for everyone in the city.
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